0: threw that one in for good measure. It's just one of those songs that doesn't get played much. And that's ex-Monkey Michael Nesmith, one of his solo hit songs, Silver Moon. Gunner's in there too, Guns N' Roses, of course, Sweet Child Mine. And Greg Backer with you. It's the Sunday Breakfast Club on 5RM. Got plenty of good stuff coming your way. Still to come this hour, if we can squeeze it all in, a tribute to a very, very big name in Australian music, Bob Starkey, better known as Bongo, guitarist with Skyhooks. So we'll hear some Skyhooks a little later. LRB, Little River Band in there. Bob Welsh and a fantastic lost classic coming your way. So stick around.
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Ego is not a dirty word. Sheryl, you're a philosopher of extraordinary note. And that's Skyhooks, of course, and a big song from out of the 70s. Bob Bongo Starkey was one of the guitarists, two guitarists in Skyhooks, and they shared their guitar duties admirably. They didn't fight at all. Of course, you had Bob Bongo Starkey and also Red Simons on lead guitar, and they provided some really unique sounds in that band over the years. Bongo was born in Woomera in South Australia on this day, the 26th of July in 1952. Died last year, unfortunately, at the age of 73. Guitarist and fantastic fellow musician, and tragically, his older brother, who was initially in Skyhooks but gave up the position to Bob, he died in 2020 at the age of 72 after complications from a fall. But we have the music, and thank you very much, Bongo, for providing it to us this morning. Greg Backer with you. It's the Sunday Breakfast Club on 5RM, the Little River Band just around the corner. And as I said, I promised you some Hush, so here it is.

Bob Welch, his solo album after leaving Fleetwood Mac, but he took most of the artists with him into the studio to help him produce, record and produce that song. They're all on there. Yep, that's Ebony Eyes and a big hit from out of the 70s here on 5RM. That's what we do. It's the Sunday Breakfast Club. Greg Backer with you. Great to have you listening in, and I've got to go very, very soon. One more thing to do, and that's our lost classic. Now, we played a song by Robert Palmer earlier, Johnny and Mary, and, of course, a big hit of his was Doctor, Doctor, Bad Case of Lovin' You. And that song was written by a fella called Moon Martin, who also had a big hit with this.

0: Oh, spell it with me. R-O-L-E-N-E. At least he can spell. There's more than I can say for some other songwriters. That's Moon Martin and Rolene, our lost classic for the day here on 5RM. And that's it for another Sunday Breakfast Club. Thank you very much for listening in. Of course, I'll be back again next Sunday. Have a great Sunday. Wander out to Loxton. There's a lot of aerial activity going on at the airport out there today with the combined clubs Try and Fly Day. So get amongst it. News, sport and weather next here on 5RM.
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13: Good morning, Alana McIntyre here with the latest. One person has been killed and more than a dozen have been injured after a car drove into a crowd near Berlin's Pride celebrations. There are reports some of the injured have life-threatening injuries. Senior international correspondent Fred Plotkin says police are searching the area for suspects.
14: Possible perpetrator or a group of perpetrators, unclear how many people were actually inside that van when it plowed into that group of people. As you can imagine, the folks who are sort of around the scene here, I see a lot of them are in shock. Some people talking about the fact that they heard this loud bang.
13: One person has died after a fire broke out at a home south of Sydney overnight. Fire crews were called to the Kiama home around 9:30 p.m. A woman has been hit by a stray bullet during a police incident in Queensland. It's understood the innocent bystander was struck after officers were forced to open fire on another man who was armed with knives in Cairns. Three people have died as wildfires continue to rage in France and Spain. More than a quarter of a million people have been forced to evacuate. Back home, drones are being used to track down bike hoons in Victoria. Adelaide has been blanketed with thick fog this morning, and there are calls for tighter rules for politicians when it comes to spending taxpayer money on online content, as federal politicians reportedly fork out millions to produce social media videos for TikTok and Instagram.
6: Go posh with high tea, bubbles on arrival, house-made scones, ribbon sandwiches and chocolate profiteroles. Sundays at the Berry Hotel.
5: 5RM Sport.
13: Our Aussies are leading the medal standings in Glasgow after day two of the Commonwealth Games. The Aussies taking out gold in the team gymnastics, and we've won the mixed 4x100 metre freestyle relay.
15: I'll definitely take it. The team put together a great race tonight, and we're so excited to be getting on that podium and sing the anthem again.
13: Shayna Jack speaking to Seven, and the Swans demolished their cross-city rivals GWS by 51 points in the AFL. The Western Bulldogs have locked in a top 10 spot. They defeated Richmond by 57 points.
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19: Partly cloudy with the slight chance of a shower today across the Riverland and Mallee. Tomorrow, morning fog, light winds and partly cloudy, 18. And Tuesday, possible showers at a top of 17. Today, 17.
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0: 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Tommy Cochran to get on for you and some Tears for Fears 5RM.
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9: Good morning, Alana McIntyre here with the latest. A manhunt is underway in Berlin after a car drove into crowds at a Pride event. One person has died and at least 15 more are injured. Some are understood to be critical. Independent journalist based in Berlin, James Jackson, says they still don't know the reason behind it.
10: We don't know if there's any political motivation, personal. It could really be anything, as we've seen from a wide range of attacks in Germany in recent years.
9: Closer to home, a body is yet to be identified after a house went up in flames south of Sydney. Crews were called to Kiama last night around 9:30 p.m. Police in Queensland have accidentally shot an innocent bystander. It's understood a man was armed with knives at a property in Cairns late yesterday, and officers were forced to open fire, hitting him in his buttocks. A stray bullet then struck a woman standing outside a home nearby. Thick fog has blanketed parts of Adelaide this morning, where drivers are being urged to take care. There are reports out today in the Sunday Telegraph that Labor's new CGT laws could mean that grieving families may be hit with a huge bill after the death of a loved one, even without a sale taking place. More than a quarter of a million people have been fleeing wildfires in France and Spain, and siren alerts will be sent out to mobile phones tomorrow afternoon, testing the country's emergency warning system.
11: Be a sport. Take a mate to Bottomless Brunch, including food and a two-hour beverage package. Saturdays at the Berry Hotel.
12: 5RM Sport.
9: An inspiring day two for the Aussies at the Commonwealth Games, especially in the pool, with underdog Sam Williamson claiming gold after recovering from a horrific injury that left him needing to learn how to walk again. In the AFL, the Swans are sitting second on the ladder after beating GWS by 51 points. Giants coach Adam Kingsley says if they are fortunate enough to make the playoff round, they need to be better.
13: We'll need to win five games in a row. You can't do that if you're inconsistent.
9: Hawthorn had a 93-point win over Essendon, and round 20 continues this afternoon at the Gabba. The Lions are up against Port.
14: Bowel cancer waits for no one. 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
0: Partly cloudy with the slight chance of a shower today across the Riverland and Mallee. Tomorrow, morning fog, light winds and partly cloudy, 18. And Tuesday, possible showers at a top of 17. Today, 17.
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0: Sir Elton, your song, better music and more of it across your weekend. 5RM. G'day, it's Anthony here. Have you got your entry in for the $100 Harvey Norman gift card that Nesta was so kind to bring in Friday when, well, he had to attend the breakfast studio to set Lockie and me straight on a few misconceptions we had about washing machines? And, of course, some super deals going on at Harvey Norman, always with washing machines. We wanted to know if anyone's still using the old twin tub or whether you've just got a really clapped out, crappy washing machine. If you have, 5RM's Facebook page, share a picture with us. Your chance at a $100 voucher, gift card voucher to, well, spend on whatever you like at Harvey Norman. You might consider putting it towards a new washing machine. 5RM's Facebook page, enter the comp.
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0: We thought we knew a lot about twin tub washing machines and washing machines in general. It turns out when Nesta visited us from Harvey Norman Renmark on Friday morning, we really didn't know very much at all. Nesta does. Harvey Norman Renmark doing deals at the moment on the Hisense range of washing machines. And Nesta also slipped us a $100 gift card, a Harvey Norman gift card. So we've put the search out for the Riverland O'Malley's worst washing machine, whether it's an old twin tub, a front loader, top loader, or you're still using the old washing board. 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

0: Whoa. 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Got some news, sport and weather for you next. And we'll get right back into it. Got some ABBA coming up. Cole Chisel, Madonna. 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
9: Hi there, Alana McIntyre here with the latest. Police in Berlin are not yet clear of the motives of a driver who allegedly ploughed into a group of people celebrating Pride in the German capital. At least one person has died, 16 more are injured, some are fighting for life. A vehicle has been found abandoned in a park, with authorities unsure if they're looking for one or multiple suspects. The Prime Minister says Donald Trump's latest tariffs on Australia are unjustified. Speaking as Labor's National Conference wraps up, Anthony Albanese has told the ABC's insiders the US has enjoyed a trade surplus with Australia for a long time.
10: Tariffs are a penalty on consumers in the country that imposes them. This will lead to higher costs in the United States and undermine the trading relationship that we have with our US friends.
9: Police in Queensland have accidentally shot an innocent bystander. It's understood a man was armed with knives at a property in Cairns, and officers were forced to open fire, hitting him in the elbow and buttocks. A stray bullet then struck a woman standing outside her home nearby. She is in a stable condition. A body has been found after a house went up in flames south of Sydney, and Katy Perry is deeply appalled and angry to see firework used as a backing track for a video of military strikes by the White House on TikTok.
7: Go posh with high tea. Bubbles on arrival, housemaid scones, ribbon sandwiches and chocolate profiteroles. Sundays at the Berry Hotel.
1: 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Now.
9: A huge day for the Aussies at the Commonwealth Games, with one swimmer claiming gold after recovering from a nasty injury. Sally Pearson has more.
5: On what was an emotional end to day two of the Commonwealth Games, Sam Williamson was a surprise winner in the men's 100-metre breaststroke, claiming gold in a thrilling finish. Australia also stormed to victory in the mixed 4x100-metre freestyle relay, with Shayna Jack adding another gold medal to her collection in what will be her final Commonwealth Games.
9: The Western Bulldogs have locked in a top 10 spot. They beat Richmond by 57 points. Round 20 continues this afternoon. The Lions are up against Port. And Tim Zhu takes on Errol Spence Jr. today in Sydney.
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0: Partly cloudy this afternoon across the Riverland and Mallee. Slight chance of a shower, some light winds about as well today. Tomorrow, partly cloudy, a top of 18. At 17, chance of a shower for Tuesday. Today's top, 17.
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0: Right across the Riverland, O'Malley, 5RM, better music and more of it right across the weekend, with an opportunity for you to pick up a $100 Harvey Norman gift card simply by sharing a photo of your washing machine. Look, we are after, you know, dilapidated old things, washing machines that are maybe on their last spins, on their last legs. I mean, even if you've got a twin tub, we'd love to see a photo of that. 5RM's Facebook page, share your picture, your chance to win that $100 Harvey Norman gift card. 5RM.
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0: Joe and Jet, the Blackhearts just loving the rock and roll. 5RM breakfast back tomorrow from 6 a.m. A big morning sorted for you. Got a spin of the morning challenge wheel. We'll play the secret sound thanks to Thinkwater Renmark. Check in with the Bureau of Meteorology, get all the latest weather info. And we've got to do the draw too for the $100 Harvey Norman gift card. Nesta was very kind to offer that up on Friday when we chatted to him. He just pointed out a few things that me and Lockie were way off when we were discussing washing machines. But look, the twin tubs are still getting around. We want you to head over to 5RM's Facebook page. Your chance to win this $100 Harvey Norman voucher or gift card. You can spend it on whatever you want. Doesn't have to be a washing machine. But look, if you've got a crappy washing machine, share a photo of it with us. You could just be picking up that prize. It could just chip our decision your way. 5RM's Facebook. Post your photos. Give us a description of just how bad your washing machine is, and you could score. Stevie Wonder coming up. You two on the way, and Swing Out Sister. There's a treat. Hits you love.
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8: I'm John Fabris. A van driven into a Pride parade crowd in Berlin killed one and injured 17, some in a life-threatening condition. Police are pursuing an Islamist suspect and the mayor's reviewing security.
9: I'm aware there may have been weaknesses in the security planning. I can't see any at the moment, but the most important thing is that we find the person or persons responsible for this.
8: A 50-year-old woman standing near her front door in Cairns was unintentionally shot in the leg as Queensland police fired at an allegedly armed man. Police shot the 28-year-old in the backside and elbow. Assistant Commissioner Graham Payne calling it a dynamic situation.
10: We currently have our Ethical Standards Command involved. They will conduct an independent investigation.
8: And India's cockroach party protests ignited by exam paper leaks have turned into celebration on the resignation of the Education Minister.
11: I honestly was not expecting the government to, you know, bow down to the people so quickly. But it happened. Our constitution won. Our voice
1: Be a sport. 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
13: Into the final quarter at the Gabba, where the Lions are leading the Power by 47 points. Max King is making his long-awaited return from injury for St Kilda against North Melbourne at Marvel Stadium. 26-year-old playing his first senior game in more than 750 days. Coach Ross Lyon confident he'll make an impact.
14: Risk versus reward, and we just think he really helps us. We're the smallest team in the AFL last week on average height. Max is 204 centimetres and 102 kilos.
13: Bruce, AFLW star Jasmine Garner will captain Australia next Saturday's clash against Ireland at North Sydney Oval. Brisbane dual premiership player Orla O'Dwyer leads the Irish outfit. And Oscar Piastri has been promoted to third on the grid for tonight's F1 Hungarian Grand Prix. The Aussie admits it's been a frustrating build-up after initially qualifying fifth.
12: Yeah, it's not been the easiest for sure. It's just been a bit of a struggle. Today's been a bit better with the updates to the car and the wind direction was a little bit more friendly to us, which is a shame on the last lap not to be able to show anything.
13: That's 4-1 on Harrison Freed.
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16: Staying partly cloudy for the rest of today. Some early fog tomorrow morning, then partly cloudy. Tuesday, mostly sunny and 17. Tonight, a low of 3. Tomorrow's top 18.
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0: We thought we knew a lot about twin tub washing machines and washing machines in general. It turns out when Nesta visited us from Harvey Norman Renmark on Friday morning, we really didn't know very much at all. Nesta does. Harvey Norman Renmark doing deals at the moment on the Hisense range of washing machines. And Nesta also slipped us a $100 gift card, a Harvey Norman gift card. So we've put the search out for the Riverland O'Malley's worst washing machine, whether it's an old twin tub, a front loader, top loader, or you're still using the old washing board. We want to see it. 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We'll draw it on Monday. 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

0: haven't heard this in a while. Not often heard, but always remembered. The Sunday Breakfast Club with Greg Bakker for Harvey Norman Renmark. 6 till 10 Sundays on 5RM.
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11: I'm John Fabris. Police are chasing a suspect known to them in Germany, where a van was driven into a Berlin Pride celebration crowd. One person's dead, 17 injured. Police are looking to arrest an Islamist suspect.
12: The car then hit a tree, and the driver apparently got out of the vehicle and made off in an unknown direction.
11: Idle gossip is how Victoria's Attorney General describes Jacinta Allen's about to be toppled as Premier by her party. Sonia Kilkenny today in insisting the Labor government's united on easing financial distress.
13: Jacinda Allen and our government is focused squarely on supporting Victorians, particularly with cost of living.
11: And 20 days of protests led by India's youth have secured the resignation of the Education Minister and compensation for families of 21 students who died by suicide. They started over leaked exam papers.
14: Enough is enough. They will give their 100% to hold the government accountable, and they have to listen to us.
0: Go Posh with High Tea, Bubbles on Arrival, Housemaid Scones, Ribbon Sandwiches and Chocolate Profiteroles. Sundays at the Berry Hotel.
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16: Full time at the Cabo, where the Lions have thumped Port Adelaide 126-67 at Marvel Stadium. St Kilda up by 16 points over the Roos a short time ago in the second term. Well, a fearless brand of footy is driving the Blues charge for a wild card spot. Carlton clinching a 13-point win over Gold Coast yesterday to sit 10th on the table. Forward Francis Evans has told Seven they've stopped their second half fade out.
17: Yeah, we're just kind of doubling down on what we're doing in the first half, which is just our pressure and contest and just trying to play away consistently for four quarters, which we probably were going away from when we were fading. So just trying to continue to be brave with the ball.
16: And in boxing, Tim Zhu has won his bout with Errol Spence Jr. in Sydney. The pair going the distance, with the Aussie declared the winner by unanimous decision. He's told Fox Sports he had doubts about taking on the American superstar.
18: There was nights where actually, you know, I had sleepless nights thinking about, man, am I in my depth? It was one hell of a show. I understand why he's one of the greats.
16: That's Sport, I'm Harrison Preeb.
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20: Staying partly cloudy for the rest of today. Some early fog tomorrow morning, then partly cloudy. Tuesday, mostly sunny and 17. Tonight, a low of 3. Tomorrow's top 18.
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15: I'm John Fabris. Australia's H5 bird flu tally rises to 20 as two more cases from SA come back positive from testing. The greater crested terns were from beaches in Adelaide and near Robe in the southeast. A man died in a boat capsized near Bear Island in Sydney's east this morning. Another, a 74-year-old, was taken to hospital in a stable condition. An Islamist-connected man known to German police is a suspect over a van running into the crowd at a Berlin Pride parade, Berlin's mayor describing a happy mood prior to one person dying and 17 injured.
16: As sad as it is to say this, but there's never 100% security. Now we have to analyse how this could have happened.
15: And jubilations replace protests in India as the education minister resigns due to an exam scandal linked to the suicide of 21 students. It's also been agreed peaceful protesters won't be prosecuted.
17: Finally we won. I went on hunger strike.
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19: Brisbane's made it 7 on the trot, surging to a 126-67 victory over the Power at the Gabba. The Lions piling on 14 majors in a dominant second half, including a goal of the year contender for Sam Draper.
20: Yeah, that's pretty good. I'm pretty happy with that. I'm really enjoying my footy at the moment. I'm just happy to be back playing and injury-free.
19: On Fox Footy, St Kilda trailing North Melbourne by 2 points in the third term at Marvel Stadium. In boxing, Aussie Tim Zoos won his bout with Errol Spence Jr. by unanimous decision in Sydney. Oscar Piastri has been promoted to third on the grid for tonight's F1 Hungarian Grand Prix. McLaren teammate Lando Norris to start on pole. Australia on top of the medal tally at the Commonwealth Games in Glasgow with 12 gold, 5 silver and 6 bronze. Aussie Lucas Herbert carries a 3-shot lead entering the final round of LIV Golf in the UK. Grace Kim tied 24th at 4 over in round 4 of LPGA's Scottish Open. And today Pogacar leads a Tour de France with just one stage remaining. That's Sport. I'm Harrison Freeb.
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22: Staying partly cloudy for the rest of today. Some early fog tomorrow morning and partly cloudy. Tuesday, mostly sunny and 17. Tonight, a low of 3. Tomorrow's top 18.
3: 5RM.

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2: I am Sally Pearson. Competition continues at the Commonwealth Games. Molly O'Callaghan, Meg Harris and Shayna Jack compete in the women's 100-metre freestyle while the Diamonds hit the court against England. Roo star Jasmine Garner will captain Australia in next Saturday's AFLW International against Ireland at North Sydney Oval. Brisbane dual premiership player Orla O'Dwyer leads the Irish outfit. The Broncos and Warriors have chalked wins in the NRLW and the Aussie Stingers have won bronze at the Water Polo World Cup, defeating Russia 12-9.
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10: I'm John Fabris. Positive results for H5 bird flu have come from two greater crested terns in SA found on beaches in Adelaide and near Robe. It raises Australia's cases to 20. Victoria's Attorney General's hosing down talk of an imminent leadership challenge for the Premier, Sonia Kilkenny pledging full support for Jacinta Allen.
11: And this idle gossip doesn't help Victorians. We know Victorians are hurting right now.
10: A suspect known for links to Islamist groups is being hunted by police in Germany, where a van was driven into a crowd at Berlin's Pride celebration. One is dead, 17 are injured, some critically. And India's cockroach party protests, ignited by exam paper leaks, have turned into celebration on the resignation of the education minister.
8: I honestly was not expecting the government to, you know, bow down to the people so quickly. But it happened. Our constitution won. Our voices were heard.
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12: Full time at Marvel, St Kilda has defeated North Melbourne 93-62. Earlier, the Lions thrashed Port Adelaide 126-67 at the Gabba, cementing their spot in AFL's top four. Day three of the Commonwealth Games getting underway in Glasgow. Our reporter Sally Pearson with the preview.
13: In another huge night in the pool, Cam McAvoy leading the charge in the men's 50-metre freestyle final as he chases the elusive gold medal. Sienna Tui returns for the women's 100-metre breaststroke final alongside Ella Ramsey. Matt Temple will go head-to-head with Canadian Josh Liendo in a thrilling men's 100-metre butterfly final. Iona Alexandra Anderson and Hannah Fredericks contest the women's 100-metre backstroke final, while Lani Pallister is the favourite in the women's 1500-metre freestyle final. And in the netball, Australian Diamonds face England in a blockbuster second pool match.
12: F1 Aussie Oscar Piastri starts third in tonight's Hungarian Grand Prix, and Tim Zhu has sent American boxing star Errol Spence Jr. into retirement with a unanimous decision victory in Sydney. That's sport. I'm Harrison Freeve.
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14: Staying partly cloudy for the rest of today. Some early fog tomorrow morning, then partly cloudy. Tuesday, mostly sunny and 17. Tonight, a low of 3. Tomorrow's top 18.
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0: Breakfast. We thought we knew a lot about twin tub washing machines and washing machines in general. It turns out when Nesta visited us from Harvey Norman Renmark on Friday morning, we really didn't know very much at all. Nesta does. Harvey Norman Renmark doing deals at the moment on the Hisense range of washing machines. And Nesta also slipped us a $100 gift card, a Harvey Norman gift card. So we've put the search out for the Riverland O'Malley's worst washing machine, whether it's an old twin tub, a front loader, top loader, or you're still using the old washing board. 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
5: Staying partly cloudy for the rest of today. Some early fog tomorrow morning, then partly cloudy. Tuesday, mostly sunny and 17. Tonight, a low of 3. Tomorrow's top 18.
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1: The devil went down to Georgia. He was looking for a soul to steal. He was in a bind because he was way behind and he was willing to make a deal. When he came across this young man sawing on a fiddle and playing it hot, and the devil jumped up on a hickory stump and said, "Boy, let me tell you what. I guess you didn't know it, but I'm a fiddle player too. And if you'd care to take a dare, I'll make a bet with you. Now, you play pretty good fiddle, boy, but give the devil his due. I bet a fiddle of gold against your soul because I think I'm better than you." The boy said, "My name's Johnny, and it might be a sin, but I'll take your bet, and you're going to regret because I'm the best as ever been."

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And he pulled the bow across the strings and it made an evil hiss. And then a band of demons joined in and it sounded

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Johnny said, "Devil, just come on back if you ever want to try again. I done told you once, you son of a bitch, I'm the

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0: 5RM, Riverland and Mallee weather.
8: Staying partly cloudy for the rest of today. Some early fog tomorrow morning, then partly cloudy. Tuesday, mostly sunny and 17. Tonight, a low of 3. Tomorrow's top 18.
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6: Staying partly cloudy for the rest of today. Some early fog tomorrow morning, then partly cloudy. Tuesday, mostly sunny and 17. Tonight, a low of 3. Tomorrow's top 18.
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0: haven't heard this in a while. Not often heard, but always remembered. 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

0: We thought we knew a lot about twin tub washing machines and washing machines in general. It turns out when Nesta visited us from Harvey Norman Renmark on Friday morning, we really didn't know very much at all. Nesta does. Harvey Norman Renmark doing deals at the moment on the Hisense range of washing machines. And Nesta also slipped us a $100 gift card, a Harvey Norman gift card. So we've put the search out for the Riverland O'Malley's worst washing machine, whether it's an old twin tub, a front loader, top loader, or you're still using the old washing board. 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
7: Staying partly cloudy for the rest of today. Some early fog tomorrow morning, then partly cloudy. Tuesday, mostly sunny and 17. Tonight, a low of 3. Tomorrow's top 18.
0: 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It's all Aussie, Aussie, Aussie.
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0: 5RM Riverland and Mallee weather.
6: Staying partly cloudy for the rest of today. Some early fog tomorrow morning, then partly cloudy. Tuesday, mostly sunny and 17. Tonight, a low of 3. Tomorrow's top 18.
0: 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It's all Aussie, Aussie, Aussie.
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8: Early fog, then partly cloudy for today. Tuesday, mostly sunny and 17. Wednesday, cooling down 14 and cloudy. This morning, a low of 3. Today's top 18.
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12: Christian O'Connell Show. On today's show, then, we got the People's Playlist. More chances you join us for my book launch party. I cannot believe, guys. Joining me this morning, we got producer Caitlin.
13: Good morning.
12: And Rio is here as well. Good morning. Happy Friday, guys.
14: Happy Friday.
12: I can't believe my book is finally coming out next week.
13: Wow.
12: I am so excited.
14: How does it feel? Are you nervous?
12: I'm looking forward to actually people reading it. I know that sounds stupid, but you guys have read the book.
13: Mm.
12: You know that I put my heart and soul into this book. It's not just a book for me. It's something, it's more than that. And so the thought that actually people start to read it next week and then I hear from them, hopefully, is just like, it's just lighting me up at the moment.
14: Mate, people are going to absolutely love it. I think there's going to be a huge response. I think because it doesn't matter what you do for work, it doesn't matter what stage of life you're in, you're going to get so much out of this book. It'll affect the way you relate with your family, your friends, at work, even just, you know, your hairdresser, your barber, someone you see on the street. It will stay with you, all the lessons in this book.
12: Yeah, I've been blown away by the reviews from people who've read it so far. And so if you want to find out more about it, it's called Unscript, The Radical Act of Being Yourself. It is a book about speaking, storytelling, conversation and connection. And I've been starting to do quite a few podcasts, obviously promoting it. One of them that I'm getting a lot of messages from is she's an amazing woman. She's an organizational psychologist, does a lot of work with Brené Brown and Adam Grant. She's called Amantha Imber, and she does a great podcast called How I Work. She's an organizational psychologist, and she read the book in one Saturday afternoon. And not only did she send me a text message saying it's a really great book, she went to Booktopia and left an actual review.
13: Oh, wow.
12: The first review is from Doctor, an organizational psychologist. So I'm on her podcast. It's out at the moment. It's on the free iHeart app. It's called How I Work. All right, so let's get into Double Thumbs Up then. So yeah, How I Work, that podcast, I really enjoyed the chat on that. There's another one I've done that's come out this week called Life of Greatness with Sarah Grinberg. That's a great chat. I really enjoyed that. I'm reading a brilliant book at the moment. I said yesterday, I am going to be launching a book club with my now 22-year-old daughter, Ruby, who when she was a young girl, one of the things is really bonded over was books. And she starts to read a lot more books than I do now. And I read a lot. And so she now is recommending books to me. She recommended this book called Yesteryear.
9: Oh, yes.
12: By the time the plane lands back in Melbourne this afternoon, I'll have finished it. It's brilliant.
9: Oh, I'm so excited. I'm not reading this. I'm reading your book at the moment, but I'm about to read it. I bought it the other day while I was at a bookshop.
12: Oh, my God, it's so good.
9: Everyone's talking about
12: yes.
9: it.
12: Yes.
9: And everyone I was talking to about it, they're like obsessed. They're like, wait until you start.
12: Anne Hathaway has brought the movie rights.
9: Oh, she's a smart woman.
12: Yes.
9: Good on her.
12: Yeah, it's brilliant. It's really, really, cannot recommend that enough. It's called Yesteryear. TV shows. I love Will Ferrell. I love Will Ferrell, so I won't say any more.
14: No, how dare you? This is going to be my double thumbs. I've got another one, this was going to be mine.
12: Hawk.
14: The Hawk is great.
12: Will Ferrell, and it's been slammed, right? And I don't get it. I've got to be honest, I'm blind to any weak spots the great man has.
14: It's
12: all right,
14: funny.
12: I'll watch him do anything. And it is Will Ferrell being Will Ferrell.
14: Exactly.
12: But that's all I want.
14: I would say it's not good, but it's funny.
12: Yes, it's funny.
14: I don't want it to be good.
12: No. And he's got Luke Wilson in it. There's some really great actors and actresses in it. The cast is really funny as well. But he's still got it. I'm sorry, he just has it. It's silly. And right now the world is heavy and serious. Seeing Will Ferrell do his thing is just lighting me up watching it. I'm really enjoying it.
14: It does feel like something from another time, but that's the best part of it.
12: He's doing his greatest hits.
14: Okay. Yes.
12: It's like Robbie doing Angels.
14: Yes, it's an underdog sport.
12: It's not a real new lane for him.
14: No.
12: You know?
9: As a woman, will I love this?
12: Yes.
9: Okay.
12: Well, it appeals to everyone.
14: Yes.
12: Did you Will being a washed up golf pro, the Hawk, is going to cheer anybody up.
9: Right. So it's about him being a golf pro and
14: it's like
12: washed out.
14: One of his movies, but it's golf.
12: He's got like a Jason Statham thing, you know, where Jason Statham is always a retired assassin. Will Ferrell is always someone who's had a fall from grace.
14: A sportsman having a fall from grace.
12: Alligator Nights, literally. Anchorman, even when he wasn't a sportsman, he was a newsman who had a fall from grace. He plays losers so well. That's what it is, isn't he?
14: I saw the Guardian review said, it's crude, cartoonish, and buffoonery.
12: Well, that's
14: and
12: what I want.
14: That's
12: tick,
14: what I want.
12: Tick, tick, tick. Tick, tick, tick.
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0: Christian O'Connell Show. We're doing double thumbs up. We've got producer Caitlin filling in for Patsy, who I think she went to, she's now in Vegas, isn't she?
1: Yes.
0: I saw her on Live 360. She was on the strip.
1: She hasn't moved for 2 days.
0: No. She's really blowing out a big one. So hopefully, but I don't know. It's like Dennis Rodman on this show. When she's got to go off on one, we've got to
2: let her go.
0: Yeah. You know, when she eventually comes back at some point, or when she runs out of casino chips. She'd come back to the show for work. Rio, what is it for you? What's your double thumbs up?
1: Okay, I did have The Hawk on Netflix with Will Ferrell, and I have a bit of a gear change from that one. It was something I was actually very nervous to go and watch at the cinemas. It's a documentary called Somewhere After, and it's an Australian documentary about COVID. Now, bear with me because I know that's a huge, obviously, like turn off immediately. As someone who'd lived through Melbourne lockdowns, I was quite nervous to watch it. But I found it to be one of the most inspiring, sort of aspirational things that I've ever watched.
0: Oh, wow.
1: It's a really brilliant concept. They filmed 7 Australians through Zoom interviews during COVID. Now, 4 years later, they've played them back their Zoom interviews now that we're all out of COVID and then filmed their reactions to what they were like during COVID.
0: Oh, wow. What a great idea.
1: And you get this amazing reflection on where we were during COVID and what was taken away from us and what we couldn't do and where we are now. And really, it makes you think, have we all taken advantage and are we still appreciating the things that we lost in COVID, like being able to hug your family and friends? And a lot of them were talking about, oh, when I get out, when lockdown's over, I'm going to, join all these groups. I'm going to pursue my hobbies. I'm going to call
0: my
1: mum every week.
0: We all made those declarations, didn't we, about we weren't going to take our freedom for granted anymore.
1: Yes.
0: What a great idea.
1: And then so many of them, and I'm guilty of it as well, so many of them when they were like, have you done these things? They're like, honestly, no, I haven't.
0: Yeah, because we take for granted our lives, don't we?
1: Yeah,
0: and the lucky
1: definitely.
0: Pleasure that we have to be alive.
1: And so,
0: I'm going to watch this now. What a great idea.
1: It's awesome. It's by this young, she's only 25-year-old Australian documentary maker.
0: So she would have been, in her early 20s or 20, 21 when she made this as well.
2: To think of the idea is brilliant. Yeah.
1: Yes, big things ahead of her. I think her name's Nicola McIndoe. It's out in cinemas. It's called Somewhere After. And great to support, Aussie filmmakers and documentaries.
0: All right, what is it for you, producer Katie?
2: Okay, so mine is Ride or Die. Hannah Waddington.
0: Oh, I love her.
2: Yes,
0: Ted Lasso.
2: From Ted Lasso.
0: Very, very talented woman.
2: She's an assassin in this show. It's actually got 90...
0: Yeah, everyone's an assassin these days.
2: She's brilliant, though. Can you imagine her? Like, she's such a strong woman, just bouldering. That body is just stunning.
0: Oh, yeah, I can see why you watched it.
2: Okay.
1: A lovely bouldering woman.
2: She'll
1: love to be called
0: I hope I get to interview and go, you know what? I just want to say at the start of this, what a bouldering... What does that mean, bouldering woman?
2: I don't know. I just couldn't think of anything nice to
0: say. But you must do on the radio.
2: But she just is brilliant as an assassin. And she's got this best friend, right? Octavia Spencer.
0: Oh, I know.
2: As in the actress. Yes. She's from The Help. I love that movie. Also a great one if you haven't got anything else to watch this weekend. So it's on Amazon Prime and they're best mates, right? She doesn't know that she's an assassin. This all comes out in the first episode. She finds out in the first episode and it is hilarious. Like her being like... drunk as a skunk, and she
0: finds...
2: Oh,
0: this is what Pats does, and Rio and I really don't like it, where we haven't seen it, but still you're going to give us the audio description. We haven't seen it. Pats always takes about 8 minutes on one scene that we haven't seen.
2: Okay, so it's just brilliant. They're best mates. She finds out she's an assassin, and then they go on a journey together where they're running away from the bad guys because they found out that she's an assassin, and they basically become a little duo.
0: Brilliant. I love the idea. Is that just the first step?
2: Yes, right. Just the first step.
0: Yeah.
2: So,
0: right, I'll check that out.
2: Yes, please check it out. It's on Amazon Prime. It's fantastic.
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0: Christian O'Connell Show. It's time for now, Chemist Warehouse product of the week. Mine is, even we've been in Sydney this week during the show, so I've been away from home in an Airbnb, and I can't stand it when they keep messaging you, reminding you that it's their house. Can you put the bins out? That's what I got at 10 o'clock at night. Put the bins out.
1: Yes,
0: we put the bins out. It's instructions.
1: We got this last time we were here, and we're like, because we're so busy when we're here, things like that. I don't even know where your bins are, mate.
2: No, yes, we couldn't find the bins.
1: Couldn't find the bins, and so the house just gets stinked up, and especially with
0: Get a load of this. I've got to wash my own bed sheets.
2: No.
0: Yes.
2: No.
0: Why am I doing your laundry? What else am I doing? Some painting while I'm here.
1: That is ridiculous.
0: It's ridiculous.
1: They are taking it too far.
0: Sort that bloody door code out. I got trapped in my own house yesterday. I couldn't get out.
1: Last time we were here, we were staying in an Airbnb and I went out with friends and I was out too late and Rio had to wait for me to come home to let me in and he blew
0: Oh, my
1: up.
0: God.
2: It was the angriest I've ever been.
0: You're like the angry dad.
2: It was, she came 1 hour after the agreed time.
0: Oh, come on. That's not respect the curfew.
2: I was seething.
0: Wow.
1: I lost track of time when I'm with my friends.
0: My wife says that. No one can lose track of time. Have a look at your phone.
1: No, when you're with your girlfriends, you just chat, and you forget what's happening in the outside world.
0: You start going through a great description of a scene in a TV show that no one's seen. All right, product of the week for me then. The reason why I was talking about being away from home this week, the creatine still comes with me.
1: Oh, I forgot mine this week.
0: No, it comes with me. I mean, because it comes in like great big cylinders.
1: Yes.
0: I bring the cylinder. I bring the whole thing. I don't want to start scooping it, decanting it into a bag, a mysterious white powder.
2: Actually, that's a good point.
0: You know, suddenly I'm getting pulled over at Sydney Airport. It's a lot to explain that it's creatine.
1: No, but they get it. Creatine.
0: To energise me in the morning, I need my creatine in my bag of powder.
1: I can't take mine because my wife has it as well, so I can't take the whole bag. So I do have to scoop it into a
0: I cannot recommend
1: bag.
0: It enough, creatine. Always read the label. It's one of those products where I take so many vitamins and that I just have to hope they do work. But I definitely know I am more mentally aware. I know that might sound surprising just into the show. Imagine me not on that creatine. thanks to my mysterious white powder creatine that I get at Chemist Warehouse. All right, what's it for you, Caitlin?
1: Rio knows the name of it. It is the moisturiser that
0: I... What are you two, like an old couple?
2: Yes.
1: We actually are.
0: You two are like an old couple.
1: When we come to Sydney, we live together and I actually couldn't live without him. I love it.
0: Well, she's like your mad dad. Well, what time do you call this? You're grounded, young lady.
2: We're like Bert and Ernie.
0: I think it's more Ernie and Ernie, actually. What is producer Caitlin's product of the week?
2: Caitlin uses the Beauty of Joseon Dynasty Cream. It is a lovely sort of thicker moisturiser, great for winter because it's a bit more occlusive.
0: Well, she's quite a bouldering woman, isn't she?
2: She's a big bouldering
1: woman. It is fantastic. It's the number one cream in Korea. They absolutely love it.
0: Oh, I've never met a Korean with bad skin.
1: No, exactly. And so please, if you would like, always read the label, but it is fantastic moisturiser.
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0: Graham.
1: Christian O'Connell's show. So Monday night, you can come and hang out with me and the team at my book launch party for my book Unscript, which comes out next week. It comes out Wednesday, but you can buy it Monday night with us and have a glass of wine, and you come and meet me and the team. Rio's going to be hosting a Q&A with me, so it'll be a brilliant night. We've got some great food and some great wines as well. Julie, good morning, Julie.
2: Good morning, Christian. How are you?
1: I'm good. I hope you had a good week so far, Julie. So you're free Monday night. Do you want to come and hang out with me and the team?
2: I would love to. Yes, I'd like to find out more about the menu. And I hear you've got arancini balls. Tell me more.
1: I don't hear anything about the book.
3: No,
1: yes, the food will be
2: and
1: lovely.
2: The book, and the, of course.
1: That's desserts, really, isn't it?
3: Yeah, and the book.
1: Coming for the arancini.
2: Absolutely.
1: Yes. Julie, you can come down. We'll see you Monday night.
2: Oh, fabulous. Thank you so much.
1: All right. Look forward to seeing you Monday night. Have a lovely weekend.
2: Thank you. You too. Bye.
1: Steve, good morning, Steve. Welcome to the show, mate.
4: Good morning. How you going, guys?
1: I'm good, Steve. So you fancy coming Monday night?
4: Absolutely. I'd love to come to the Q&A and learn a bit more about the book.
1: Brilliant. Steve, we'll see you there. Have a lovely weekend.
4: Thank you.
1: Let's go to Nicole now. Good morning, Nicole.
5: Hello, Christian. How are you?
1: I'm good, Nicole. And thank you very much for calling the show. So Monday night, a school night. Be happy to come out with us?
5: Yeah, that'd be amazing. Thank you.
1: All right, we'll see you there. Thanks, Nicole. Have a lovely weekend.
5: A wonderful. You too. Bye.
1: Joanne. Good morning, Joanne.
6: Good morning, Christian.
1: Joanne, you sound a bit down or sad. Is everything okay?
6: I'm just a little bit sad. My husband left for Port Moresby in Papua New Guinea 7 weeks ago, and my beautiful daughter, Amelie, who's 23, she's a published journalist, and she left for New York 6 weeks ago. So I thought I'd love to come along on Monday night and maybe just put a smile back on my face.
1: Let's turn that frown upside down. Yes, you need some company Monday night. They've left you all alone there.
6: Yeah, I'm all alone.
1: Well, listen, we'll get you out Monday night, okay? We'll get a few wines in you, some food and a few laughs as well. You'll have a great night.
6: And I've loved listening to you ever since you came to Melbourne, so I'm a true believer.
1: Well, then I'd love to buy you a wine, and I look forward to meeting you on Monday night, Joanne.
6: Thank you, Christian.
1: Just hold out till Monday night, Joanne. We're coming for you.
6: I'll be able to hold out.
1: Well
6: I
1: done.
6: Promise.
1: I know. Halber's on its way. All right, Joanne, take care. Have a nice weekend.
6: Thank you.
1: All right, People's Playlist is coming up next.
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19: Early fog, then partly cloudy for today. Tuesday, mostly sunny and 17. Wednesday, cooling down 14 and cloudy. This morning, a low of 3. Today's top 18.
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24: For the people.
1: Christian O'Connell's show. What is your current earworm? These are all over the place. Christian, my current earworm. Good morning, Jason O'Keefe. His current earworm is one of the greatest songs ever.
25: Phenomena.
1: If this is your earworm, I'm jealous. I've got Hoover songs stuck in my head and they ain't leaving. They're living rent free in there in their cargo pants and wallet chain. Phenomena. What a. This just makes you feel good. Someone else has got for no reason. They said they haven't watched the show in 30 years, but the Sesame Street is in their head at the moment. If this was just in my head, I'd find it chilling.
26: Yeah, sounds like a Tarantino film.
1: Actually, it does. The call came from within the house. Christian, you're not going to believe this, but Hoobastank's the reason your current earworm. Christian, I credit Hoobastank and the reason for my husband and I getting together. Wow. We've got to hear the story. How? What? These show all workings in the margins. Thanks for getting it back into our lives and hair. Pleasure, Tanya. That's what I'm here for. Hoobastank memories and sharings. Maybe on tomorrow's show, what's the song and what's the story? I'm desperate to know, was he or her doing it at karaoke? One of them's watching, one of them's singing. She's mouthing it and they looking at each other, catches up. Me, you. The reason is you. It's us. I wasn't there, but it feels like I was. Christian, my current earworm. Gotta stop playing that. Current earworm is Fanfare for the Common Man, Emerson, Lake and Palmer, from a TV advert I just happened to see late last night. This always feels like the Olympics are on.
27: Yes. What ad is this?
1: Athletes from around the world have gathered here over the next 4 weeks. It does feel like something big is happening. Our host nations will now show a dance ceremony no one fully understands to show their rich history. That's every Olympics, isn't it? Half an hour of like ribbon dancing. We're like, what's that about? And also, we'll have the Americans doing it, won't we?
26: Oh, you're right.
1: Yeah. Yes. Oh, blimey. Trump in a unitard. Oh,
26: to the YMCA.
1: Make it happen. Make it happen. Christian, my earworm is the reproduction song from Grease. Grease 2?
27: Oh.
1: Who even knows what's in that? Let alone knows a song from it.
28: Reproduction. Put your pollen.
1: Maybe we should be playing that in the morning, actually.
26: Yeah, I didn't like where that was going.
1: No. Phew.
2: Michelle,
1: it was building up then. I didn't want to find out where it was building to. Let's take some calls before we get to the news now. Phew, quick save there. Geordie, good morning, Geordie.
4: Morning, Chris, team. How are we all?
1: We're very good. And Geordie, what is your current earworm?
4: Do you remember the old Cotties ad? My dad picks the fruit to go to the Cotties.
1: This is study your earworm.
4: Oh, mate. I haven't seen that ad in about 15 years.
1: So, suddenly it's come back around.
4: Yep.
1: Trouble is
4: I can't get it out of my head.
1: Yeah, but they wrote such great irresistible hooks, didn't they? They're memorable. They're a genius in a way.
4: And plus, but don't forget the old pick-apart one. The old pick-apart ad.
26: How did that go?
4: Don't leave that car just sitting in the heat. Come to pick-apart where everything's cheap.
26: Irresistible.
1: Memorable.
4: I can't. They're stuck in there.
1: Yeah. They just won't leave. It's like being in Hooverstank right now. Geordie, you. Yeah. Geordie, thank you very much. You call, mate. Have a good day.
4: You too, guys. Thanks, guys.
1: Sam. Good morning, Sam.
5: Good morning, Christian and team. How are you?
1: We are very good. Thank you. Sam, you sound nice and bright and breezy. Now, what is the earworm for you, mate?
5: The earworm is Eastern Rosellas by a boy called Miles Phillips.
1: Why is this in there? Have you been playing it recently, or?
5: I have been playing it all day.
26: I've now put it, Sam, into my like songs on Spotify, and I've been like absolutely pumping it. It's so catchy.
1: It is very.
5: If I'm driving and I'm humming it, I'm a teacher, and that's all I sing to the kids. Like they're sick of me singing it. It is stuck in my head.
1: It's just got this kind of sugar hit.
26: Yes,
5: like it's so good.
1: It's a dopamine hit, isn't it?
5: Absolutely,
1: there?
5: Yeah.
26: And he's so cute.
5: So cute. He's got that like punk rock like singing voice. So cool.
1: Yeah, that's a great one. Sam, thank you very much for calling. Have a good day at school. Thanks for what you do.
5: Too.
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0: Christian O'Connell Show. On today's show, we're going to do a part two of Have You Ever Bought Anything From Anyone Famous? We had some great calls yesterday. Also going to be doing Small Thing, Big Joy. More invites to come and join us Monday night for my book launch party. But right now, we are bin-strickering the West of... You can join the Brightside Bin Battalion. Bin stickers, that's our marketing now. We need your bins. They are our bin boards. Forget billboards. Every other breakfast show is on them. We are on your bins. We need your bins. You go to thegoldwebsite.com.au, put your details there. We'll send you the bin stickers. Intern Pete is trying to secure the West for us, make some more new listeners here in Sydney. He's in his now infamous yellow boiler suit, the jumpsuit. He's in his mum's car, the old powerful blue, powder blue Holden that we've had with some decal stickers that say Pete Patrol and Watch Out Pete's About.
1: Not baby.
2: Yeah, that's it.
0: Pete, are you in position?
2: In position, absolutely, guys. Some may say waste the resources decaling the entire car. I say no, that's called content, baby.
0: It is content, baby. It is. That's how Mr. Yeah. Beast could learn a thing or two from us. What's great is often radio stations have like really schmick sort of Black Thunders, don't they? You know, tinted windows. We're in a knackered, beaten up... I don't think it'd even be roadworthy for the cheapest version of Uber.
2: Oh, no, we're good. I'm getting my pink slip today because my rego's due next month anyway, so she was good to go.
0: The way you're parked right now, you're blocking someone's driveway.
2: Yeah, sorry about this bloke in the ute in front of me. So I'm going to... Yeah, sorry, mate, can you let me through? I've got the bin stickers to deliver to Sophia. Sorry, just wait for him to back out, guys. We're just driving down nice and slowly down this beautiful...
0: Very nice leafy suburb you're in.
2: Yeah, absolutely. A lot of concrete. Very nice area. So, for sure, I've just got to get up to the driveway here if you can be... Morning, mate, how are you? Oh, he's not impressed at all. Sorry, he looked like Dick Smith. Okay. I've got to get the right number here. I just want to make... It's not a gated community for Sophia. There we go. I think that's... Yeah, I think we're on in here. Oh my God,
0: you almost just clipped that car parked outside.
1: So close to that car.
2: Oh, did I? Sorry, I wasn't sorry. I was looking at the car. Hang on, sorry. No, it's down a bit further. Hang on, sorry.
0: Look, fact, 17. He's been in position for 10 minutes outside the wrong house.
2: I have. I actually have there. 20.
0: Paul Oz is filming this, running after him, trying to film this.
2: Yes, absolutely. 24. Oh, that's 24. Oh, no, guys, sorry. Hang on. We're nearly there. This,
1: you would call the police. Yeah.
2: Oh, here we go. You're listening to the radio. Oh, sorry, mate. How are you? In that one there. Okay, beautiful. Won't be a second. I'll just pull over. G'day, mate. Sorry, guys, bear with me. I think we might have...
0: It's like the worst Black Thunder driver ever.
2: Yeah, no, it's my bad.
0: How can you park a car like that? It's a meter from the curb.
1: That is at least 2 meters.
0: Also, why has he rolled up the jumpsuit?
1: I don't like it.
2: My legs were burning because I can't turn the foot heaters off in the car. No, they're heating up, so I just sorry. That's another story, another issue there. So we better
1: go and knock on the door. Basically, in the middle of the road with that part.
2: Oh, we won't be long. Hang on 1 second. Oh, should I move the car or not?
1: No, don't worry about the car.
0: See, go in and deliver the sticker now to teenager Sophia, who wanted one last week, so it's a week late. Apologise for the lateness.
2: My apologies. Someone just walked in, actually, and ding dong. Oh, there's a dog here, too.
0: Someone saw Pete and shut the door.
2: Smart. I didn't even know who that person was. I don't remember the right. Oh, that car. I do need to move that car.
1: No, not now.
0: Not now. No, this is the cross. Come on, man.
2: Sophia, hello. Hello.
3: Good. It's intern Pete from Christian O'Connell. Say hi to the guys very quickly.
4: Hello.
0: Good morning, Sophia. Sorry for interrupting your morning, but I really wanted to get this sticker to you.
4: Yes, no problem. Thank you so much.
0: That's terrified.
2: Yeah, she's terrified. Sorry, I don't normally look like this.
0: You really shouldn't answer the door to strange men, especially that one.
2: Yeah, is his mum or dad here, just so we've got permission to be here? Yeah, that's all right. Oh, hi, Mum, how are you? Good to see you. Thanks so much.
4: Coming.
2: No problem at all.
4: No, it's great, because my husband actually spray-painted our number inside our bin, so if someone did steal it... That we would know.
2: Oh, this is a very organised family, guys. Very, very organised.
4: So this is much better. I'll get the sticker.
2: That's fantastic.
0: Now, Pete, why don't you sticker the bin for them?
2: Oh, I'll do that for you. Where is your bin?
4: Yeah,
0: what do you think
4: here?
0: You were just driving it there for them to do?
2: This is a live radio moment if you've ever heard one. Where's your bin? Oh, it's over there.
0: One of the worst ones.
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Christian O'Connell Show. Christian used to get intern Pete driving the old Black Thunders like the old days of radio, handing out ice cold cans of Coke. Shane. Christian, intern Pete makes me laugh so hard. How has he survived, thrived, to even get to the adult age he is today? Especially in Sydney. That place could have chewed him up and spat him out, a man, innocent boy like that. The way you're talking about it, as if we've got some sort of real-life Forrest Gump. Actually, that is the right way to talk about him.

0: So far this morning, Pete has terrified a mum and her teenage daughter by just dropping on their doorstep unannounced. No one likes people arriving unannounced, especially in the morning when you're busy getting everyone ready for school. Okay, so Pete, one down. Where are you off to now?
1: One down, many to go. And also, shout out to everyone that was in that North Parramatta area, because people are now all going to the website. They're all requesting these bin stickers, because I just want you to know that I know it might not have sounded amazing, but all's well that ends well. They were very, very happy to receive. And now we're on our way to Jade in Greystanes in Sydney, Australia. She will be receiving a bin sticker.
0: Sydney, Australia, really, as opposed to Sydney. Where else would you be, man? India.
1: Oh, yeah, sorry. Yes, I'm sorry. My apologies. So we're just driving down right now. If you are in the Sydney area, we're on Albert Street near the west.
0: Are you in the Sydney area? It's a big area. It's a city of 5 million people.
1: I'm sorry. It's just a lot to concentrate while driving, while while having a... It's fine, but we're... Oh, my God! Sorry. No, that was an overreaction. I've just realised I'm driving down O'Connell Street right now. And the street is called O'Connell Street. How crazy is that?
0: What are the odds?
1: Right now! Here, let me turn it around. Look at the beautiful couches on the side of the road, guys. Let's just turn the phone around there.
0: All right. It's...
2: Thank you.
0: Yeah. Now we get like a spa.
2: Yes.
0: You know, we'll come back to Pete at some point this morning. Maybe not, actually. Right now, small thing, big joy is what we got on the show.

0: of your dreams.
1: Oh, to buy the saucepan of your dreams. That is the life. All right, small thing, big joy. What is it for you? Text us 0475 031043 for Jenna. The moment you're reading a book and the plot finally cracks wide open. Tano, when you put money in the vending machine for a chocolate bar and two fall out. Louis, when I finish the last pizza shape and then I get the leftover seasoning at the bottom of the bag, the angel does. Jason, a song finishing right as you park your car. Rhea, what is small thing, big joy for you?
2: I think I've found the only hotel on planet Earth with a PowerPoint that's next to the bed and not trapped under the bedside table.
1: Oh, my God.
2: Or deep in the center of the bed.
1: Behind the bed.
2: Behind the bed.
1: Behind the bed. Why don't hotels want us using their electric?
2: It's great. I got in as a first.
1: It's like a Pilates workout. Overextend one hand to try and get the plug in.
2: Yes.
1: No wonder we always forget the plugs. You're just like, I'll buy a new one.
2: It's
1: I can't put
2: it.
1: Another vertebra out.
2: And you've always got to unplug their alarm clock or lamp to put in your charger. So you've got to choose between one of them.
1: Yes, that's right. Small thing, big joy for me is I love like the early seed of a new idea. I've been working on something for a while. Ruby, my oldest daughter, has finally said yes. We are going to launch a book club together.
2: Amazing.
1: We both deeply love books. Ruby reads so many books, and she's always recommended. Most of the books I read now are recommended by Ruby, and then we either argue about them or we then talk about them afterwards. And because she's 22, doesn't live at home anymore, still finding those little areas of connection with your kids as they get older is really, really important, because so much of their life you don't see anymore. It's a completely different world they're building, and so it should be. So having something like this, I've been asking her for a while, why don't we just do a little book club? She's got one very strong rule about it.
2: Okay.
1: I said, you know, I think the listeners would want to join this. We can just do it for fun. She said, I'm only going to do it if they are going to read the books. It can't be weirdos that just want to hang out and ask you what time you get up in the morning. It's a serious book club. They must have read the book. I said, my listeners read books as well.
2: Yeah, I don't like the insinuation in that.
1: It's all intern Pete's.
2: Our listeners can read.
1: They can read very clearly.
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0: 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Better music and more of it.
1: Christian O'Connell's show. G'day, Christian. Just checking in. This is from Steve Lamb. My small thing, big joys. Being able to see the best sunrises and the best sunsets in the world while I'm driving around Australia karting race cars. Oh, but that must be incredible. Christian, small thing, big joy. When your GPS gives you an arrival time and you smash it, you get there early. You're right. What does that mean so much? No one's watching us. Some Lisa. Small thing, big joy for me too, Christian. One, getting the doona into the doona cover on the first try. Oh,
2: impossible.
1: Is it inside out? Is it the right way in? Exclamation, exclamation. She actually typed out exclamation, exclamation. Making it radio friendly for me. Thank you. And opening the fruit and veg bag at the supermarket first try. Impossible. Impossible. Do it again. It's impossible. You're there ages. Yeah. Thumb and forefinger doing that dabbing thing. Christian, my small thing, big joy. Carrot cake. Scones from Baker's Delight, warmed up with butter. Addicted. All right, let's cross back live. Yeah, we have to.

0: we have bin stickers for your bins. Advertising the show, will you give me your bin? I'll give you a sticker. Head to thegoldwebsite.com.au and we'll send you them. And this morning, Pete is out on the streets of Western Sydney, bin stickering. Right now, we should have Jade on the line. Morning, Jade.
1: Good morning.
0: Now, Jade, I hope this isn't a kind of a rude awakening for you this morning, but sadly, outside your property is intern Pete. Can you see him?
1: I am opening the front door. Let's go have a look. All right, I can't see him yet.
2: You're looking for
1: him? Oh, I can hear him.
0: It's a cheap-looking holder.
1: I've got him.
2: That's a nervous laugh.
1: Hi. Yeah.
0: Probably driving very badly with a nervous lady with him, lost filming and praying probably with rosary beads.
1: Yeah, running behind him.
0: Yes.
1: In my slippers.
0: That's his parole officer, actually. She has to go where he goes. He gets day release and then he comes in the morning.
1: Good morning.
3: Oh, there we go. Got your sticker.
1: Thank you. Are you going to put them on for me?
3: Yeah,
0: she's reluctant to do any of the actual sticking work. She's like a paper boy throwing it on the doorstep, man.
1: I've thought about this extensively. It has to go on the side of the bin so you can see when you're driving past.
3: Oh, smart.
2: Yes, actually a really good point.
0: I never thought of that.
2: Have we missed a trick by telling everyone to put it on the front?
0: Yes, on the front.
2: Yeah.
0: But surely when it's curbside, that's what you see more of, though, no?
2: If you're a garbo, I guess, but if you're driving past...
0: No, you know what we need to start sending three stickers for every bin.
2: Every side.
0: Yes, yes. Yep. Pete, are you there?
3: Yeah, guys, how you going? All good? Just putting this bit... Oh, no, I've got bubbles on it. Sorry, we're going to have to get a ruler and fix that up there. Yes. Sorry. My bad,
0: it's
3: my
0: like
3: bad.
0: It's like you did that with your school books. Do you remember? And you get that air bubble. Felt like it was tainted, ruined the whole book.
3: Yeah, exactly. Is my car okay there in the driveway? Yeah,
0: probably
3: good,
0: not.
3: Beautiful. Thanks a lot. Real good.
0: Did you even put the handbrake on?
3: Yep. It does have a, all good. Oh, shit, sorry. We're all good to go. Well done, Jay. Thanks for, you've got a lovely voice, by the way. I think you've born a new segment for us too, which is great. So we'll get this bin sticker on for you here on the side, and then we're going to make our way to Concord, if that's okay. We're going to go and see Margarita, who really is keen for a bin sticker.
0: All right, so Pete, what suburb are you in now? Where is Jade?
3: Where am I again? Greystanes, that's it. Greystanes. We're in Greystanes at the moment. So I reckon there's a Hungry Jack's down the road, which I reckon we'll get a burger on the way past, do a little meet-up in the car park there.
0: It's time for smoke already. You haven't even been doing this for half an hour, and it's time to knock off for a bit for Hungry Jack's.
3: Absolutely. So if you're in the car park in the next 10 minutes, meet you there if you want a bin sticker, and then we're going to head off to Concord. So no matter where you are across Sydney, let me know, and we will sort you out. There we go.
0: Bin sticker sorted. 0475-03-1043 if you are anywhere near that, or even if you just want to avoid that area. Take a different route to school this morning so the kids aren't horrified by seeing intern Pete in the car park of Hungry Jack's. He's not really advertising the show in the right way, maybe, this morning. It's not gone quite to plan, but anyway. Coming up next, then, we're looking for your stories. If you've got one, call me. Have you ever bought anything from somebody famous? We had some great stories yesterday.
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11: Early fog then partly cloudy for today. Tuesday, mostly sunny and 17. Wednesday, cooling down 14 and cloudy. This morning a low 3. Today's top 18.
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1: 5RM, Riverland and Mallee weather.
7: Early fog, then partly cloudy for today. Tuesday, mostly sunny and 17. Wednesday, cooling down 14 and cloudy. This morning, a low of 3. Today's top 18.
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1: Early fog, then partly cloudy for today. Tuesday, mostly sunny and 17. Wednesday, cooling down 14 and cloudy. This morning, a low of 3. Today's top 18.
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7: Early fog, then partly cloudy for today. Tuesday, mostly sunny and 17. Wednesday, cooling down 14 and cloudy. This morning, a low of 3. Today's top 18.
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6: Early fog and partly cloudy for today. Tuesday, mostly sunny and 17. Wednesday, cooling down 14 and cloudy. This morning, a low of 3. Today's top 18.
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2: We thought we knew a lot about twin tub washing machines and washing machines in general. It turns out when Nesta visited us from Harvey Norman Renmark on Friday morning, we really didn't know very much at all. Nesta does. Harvey Norman Renmark doing deals at the moment on the Hisense range of washing machines. And Nesta also slipped us a $100 gift card, a Harvey Norman gift card. So we've put the search out for the Riverland and Mallee's worst washing machine, whether it's an old twin tub, a front loader, top loader, or you're still using the old washing board. 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
8: With the latest, I'm Lockie Bunnell. A national emergency warning system will be tested across the nation this afternoon. Riverland locals can expect their mobile phone to sound the alarm at 1:30. Emergency Management Minister Christy McBain says it's designed to share critical information in the case of a real emergency.
9: They'll hear a 10-second siren through their phone and a notification on their home screen which will say, this is a test, you don't need to do anything, but if you want any information, please look at the AusAlert website.
8: Loxton Wakery Council has introduced a small green waste fee, something they say is needed to keep in line with EPA regulations. A fee of $5 now applies for trailer loads for residential green waste at council's waste transfer station sites. Councils say to keep in line with EPA licence requirements, all materials received at transfer stations must be appropriately managed, processed, removed or reused. Looking at sport and what could be a historical first, Berry and Barmra Monash have recorded their second draw for the season in Riverland football. While Berry led for the first three quarters, Barmra Monash hit the lead in the fourth prior to a late goal from Berry, seeing the scores level at 73 apiece. Saturday's draw followed the draw in round seven, with the match prior split by just 1 point between the two sides. Saturday's other game saw a depleted Wakery side rally late in their match against Loxton North to claim a famous victory on the road, 9-11-65 to North's 9-2-56. And at Renmark, it was the Loxton Tigers who further proved their finals ambitions with a 16-point victory. Now you're up to date. Oh, I'm Lockie Whittle.
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10: 5RM, national news now.
11: Hi there, I'm Matt McDonald. Cam McAvoy has finally added a Commonwealth Games gold medal to complete his trophy cabinet. He took out the 50-metre free in Glasgow this morning in an Aussie clean sweep ahead of Flynn Southam and Jamie Jack. It's our third gold of the morning so far in the pool after Iona Anderson won the women's 100 backstroke and Tim Hodge took out the S9 100 backstroke. A group of Victorian Labor MPs has told Premier Jacinta Allen her time is up. MPs from both factions informed Allen last night she no longer has the support of caucus and urged her to resign. It's understood Allen is standing firm, though, with the leadership spill now on the cards for tomorrow. Police in Germany have confirmed a ramming and stabbing attack at a Pride event in Berlin is being treated as a terrorist attack, with the suspect shot dead by officers. And millions of mobile phones across the country will buzz all at once when the new national alert system is tested this afternoon. The alert will be sent to all compatible mobiles at 2 p.m. Eastern with a 10-second alarm.
0: Be a sport. Take a mate to Bottomless Brunch, including food and a 2-hour beverage package. Saturdays at the Berry Hotel.
10: 5RM Sport.
11: Max King has suffered another injury woe in his first game back for the Saints. He was forced to leave the field with hamstring tightness in the third quarter of yesterday's 31-point win over North Melbourne and will undergo scans today. While the Lions racked up their seventh win on the trot, beating Port Adelaide by 59 points. And the Sharks are now circling the NRL's top two after their 48-12 thrashing of Manly, while the Gold Coast Titans beat the Dragons 38-18. That's the latest news and sport.
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12: National Rural News.
13: Good morning, I'm Gabriel Hodson. Political leaders have slammed the US for increasing tariffs on Australian goods entering the United States. Australia is subject to a 12.5% rate, the same as Russia, China and Venezuela. The Trump administration says it's punishing Australia for allegedly buying products from countries with slave labour and doing nothing about it. Liberal leader Angus Taylor says it goes against the US free trade deal.
14: They are a great friend and they shouldn't impose taxes on our exports to the United States. They shouldn't be doing that. We're dead against it, and we'll work with the government and others to do everything we can to roll that back. It shouldn't be happening.
13: The National Farmers Federation has slammed the 12.5% tariffs. Chief Executive Mike Gurran says as soon as the news came out, they hit the phones to the embassy and the White House.
15: It's deeply disappointing, a little bit of a shock, but you know, Australia has for a long time had a very special relationship with the US. We trade with them freely, we work together, you know, we care for each other, we're deeply integrated security-wise, yet we keep getting these, you know, announcements at short notice with no foundation that have an impact on agriculture and exports to the US.
13: Avocado production is bouncing back across Australia with ideal conditions so far and more trees reaching maturity. Exports reached a total of 18,500 metric tonnes last year after a downturn the year before. Analyst Michael Harvey from Rabobank says Australia's on track for some record production.
16: Clearly Asia's the biggest growth opportunity. No surprise there. We've got close access to market. We've got generally good market access around supply chain protocol and things like that. So that's the region where a lot of our fruit goes to. But equally, like we say, this is a global report and we are seeing production growth in other producing regions around the world. So some of these global markets are more competitive.
13: AI infrastructure company Firmus Technologies has inadvertently revealed it wants to take irrigation water to power its proposed data centre in the suburbs of Launceston. The information was posted on a now-deleted FAQ section of its website. Tasmanian Irrigation says it has no deal with the company and any application would require community consultation and a decision by the Tasmanian government. Firmus now says most of its water for cooling will come from the roof. A new video series from Adelaide University's iFarmWell team is helping to reduce the stigma around asking for help. Weather It Together campaign coordinator Annabelle Ottens hails from the Clare Valley and says the idea was prompted by severe drought in her region last year. She says it's based on four critical behaviours.
17: Keep connected, get active, focus on what you can control and get help if needed. So essentially the campaign is about giving farmers those particular strategies to help them get through, and farmers have this ability where they love helping other people, but when it comes to helping themselves, it's not something that's a priority for them.
13: The videos, based on people telling their own stories, are available at weatherittogether.org.au. And that's the state of the country. I'm Gabriel Hodson. Good morning.
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10: 5RM, Riverland and Mallee weather.
2: Mallee Gladdy with the chance of some fog and frost early this morning. A little bit around. Some light winds as well. Tomorrow mostly sunny with the chance of some showers. 17 atop. And for Wednesday, 14 and cloudy. 18 today, right now, 7 at the De Villiers Air Conditioning Weather Station.
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It's now under $500. Good morning to you. Welcome to Monday, the 27th of July. Historical events, they are on the way with Aaron Stevens. We've got a spin of the morning challenge, will to do after 7 o'clock for the Big Four Berry Riverside Holiday Park. Secret Sound as well. Yes, it will return after 7:30. Thanks to Thinkwater Remark. Your chance at $500 cash. Had a Kevin Andy replenish the pockets after the weekend. We'll have a listen to that soon. Look, lots to do. Let's stop mucking about and just get on with it. It's Midnight Oil, 5RM.

across the Riverland of Valley, 5RM breakfast, thanks to the Barmera Club, 16 after 6. Well, today's the day, Oz Alert Day. Around 1:30, your phone is going to go bunta for a couple of seconds. It is just a test. Should know about this by now. Oz Alert phones all over Australia will be sent a Oz Alert emergency warning test. So expect that to rock in about 1:30. Expect Aaron Stevens to drop in real soon with On This Day. Plenty of historical events to get to for the 27th. And the secret sound, here it is. Yeah, we're going to get into it after 7:30 this morning. Thanks to Thinkwater Renmark, your chance at $500, 5RM.

0: meteorological song. 5RM, 21 past 6, Monday morning, the 27th of July. Next, we're going to check out some historical events with On This Day with Aaron Stevens.
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9: Looking back on July 27, the day in 1940 when one of the most famous cartoon characters of all time made his debut.
10: What's up, Doc?
9: Yep, Bugs Bunny featured in a wild hare.
10: What do you mean, a wabbit? It's wabbits, you know, with big, long ears. Like this?
9: To 1948 when Sir Don Bradman scored his 29th and last test century at Headingley.
11: 19 in 8 series of tests against England.
9: In 1977, John Lennon was granted his green card, giving him permanent residence in the US, something he'd been fighting for 4 years.
12: Well, I mean, let's say that a few friends of ours in the pop business have exactly the same conviction as me and are allowed to come and go as free as they like.
9: It's the anniversary of the first series of Australian Idol starting. You might remember that the first winner in 2003 was Guy Sebastian. July 27 birthdays. Whatever happened to Aussie actor, writer, director, producer Yahoo Sirius? 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
13: Albert Einstein.
9: One of Australia's all-time greatest cricketers, former captain Alan Border is 71. When he retired, he held the records for the most test runs, most catches, and he had played the most test matches.
14: It beats working for a living, doesn't it, playing cricket?
9: Christopher Dean from the gold medal winning ice skating team of Torval and Dean. Celebrates his 68th.
15: It was, in my book, perfect.
9: To the league world, former player, commentator and brother to an immortal, Matthew Johns turns 55.
16: Great tries to Matthew Johns in this match.
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9: Former Stingers and Neighbours star, Aussie actress and director Kate Kendall, is also 53.
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9: And former golfing world number one Jordan Spieth turns 33.
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9: Finally, today is the anniversary of the death of one of the true legends of Hollywood. Comedian, actor, entertainer Bob Hope died on this day in 2003, aged 100.
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9: Remembering Bob Hope on July 27th.
0: Oh, Australian Idol premiering on Network 10 back in 2003. The best thing to ever come out of Idol. Well, there was two things. One was Guy Sebastian, and the second was the eventuality of this song coming out. It's like it like that. 5RM.

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1: With the latest, I'm Lockie Winnell. A review of infrastructure and finances has provided Berrybarmer Council with a clearer picture of what's needed. Work over the last 2 years has seen significant progress. However, Council CEO Tim Pfeiffer said the process has also highlighted challenges that Council must now address. Historical maintenance shortfalls has assets Council now owning needing a backlog of work, with Council having a clear strategic plan to remedy the situation at hand. Work is now well underway to repair Council's own civic centre. Advocates are calling for greater action on chronic pain as many sufferers in the Riverland and Mallee continue to struggle with a lack of recognition and timely diagnosis. Around 5.4 million Australians are thought to be living with chronic pain, with a new report showing 2 in 5 people have had to step back from work because of their condition. Nearly three quarters say cost is preventing them from accessing healthcare, while 40% had to wait more than 3 years to receive a diagnosis. The chair of Chronic Pain Australia, Nicolette Ellis, says the impact of pain is everywhere, especially on regional communities.
2: People living in regional and rural Australia consistently reported poor outcomes across almost every measure in the National Pain Report, and they're also more likely to face barriers accessing the care that they need. And what we would like to see is bigger investment into primary care-based pain programs that deliver care locally. People get access to a multidisciplinary team, they're low cost, and they have incredible outcomes.
1: Looking at sport, the race for the Riverland Football League finals has seen another curveball thrown. Berry and Barmer Monash had their second draw for the season, the first time it's happened in known history. Final scores locked at 11-7-73. Wakery claimed a dramatic late win over Loxton North, who led by 24 points at the final change. 5 fourth quarter goals saw this change, seeing Wakery winners 9-11-65 to North's 9-2-56. And at Renmark, it was the Loxton Tigers who claimed an important win. Final scores 55-39. Now you're up to date. I'm Lockie Winnell.
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4: Hi there, I'm Matt McDonald. Australia has claimed 5 gold medals at the Com Games in Glasgow after another dominant night in the pool. Tim Hodge won the S9 100 backstroke before Iona Anderson claimed the women's 100 backstroke, while Cam McAvoy won an Aussie clean sweep in the men's 50 free to claim his first ever individual Commonwealth gold.
5: It's nice. I feel like I've collected all the Infinity Stones, so it's a good feeling.
4: McAvoy on 7 there. Lani Pallister won the 1500 by a pool length before our men took out the 4x200 freestyle relay. Victorian Premier Jacinta Allen is reportedly standing firm and is refusing to resign, despite MPs telling her last night that she's lost the support of caucus. The suspect in a deadly attack at a Pride event in Berlin has been shot and killed by police after allegedly running at officers with a weapon. And anyone who doesn't want to receive the national alert test this afternoon is being urged to turn their phone off or put it in aeroplane mode. The alert will be sent to all compatible mobiles at 2 p.m. Eastern.
0: Go posh with high tea, bubbles on arrival, housemade scones, ribbon sandwiches and chocolate profiteroles. Sundays at the Berry Hotel.
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4: Saints coach Ross Lyon is defending the decision to play Max King in their 31-point win over North Melbourne after he injured a hamstring in his first game back. Manly coach Kieran Foran admits their 48-12 loss to the Sharks was a shock, their fourth straight defeat. And Oscar Piastri has slammed McLaren's team strategy after a disappointing Hungarian Grand Prix, which ended with him retiring with gearbox troubles. Lando Norris took out the race ahead of Max Verstappen and Kimi Antonelli. That's the latest in news and sport.
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6: Partly cloudy with a bit of fog and frost about this morning. Not a real lot hanging about. It will clear. Some light winds. Tomorrow, mostly sunny with the slight chance of some showers. Afternoon and also evening, 17 atop. and 14 cloudy for Wednesday. 18 today, right now 6 degrees at the Davilles Air Conditioning Weather Station.
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0: Remark. $500 the prize. 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
0: In Loxton, unleaded 91 this morning from 188.9. Diesel at 225.9. Barmera, unleaded 175.9. Unleaded 91, obviously. 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

Peter Carlisle, I'll leave a light on, 5RM, 10 to 7, partly cloudy, got a bit of fog and frost about this morning. Heading for a top of 18, 17 with a shower or two tomorrow, currently 7. We'll have a full check of the weather after the news and sport that is on the way for you at 7 o'clock, 5RM.

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12: With the latest, I'm Lockie Winnell. Ferrybarmerie Council officials say a major review has provided a clearer picture of future asset management. CEO of Council, Tim Pfeiffer, says that Council now has a clear understanding of the condition of its assets and the maintenance backlog, as well as a roadmap to address it. He says assets, including the Civic Centre, Winky Hall and Barmerie Jetty, highlight the challenges ahead, with a focus now on improving sustainability as well as protecting community assets into the future. Reports on the council itself, conducted by SCOSA, found significant work had been undertaken in the last 2 years. With the new plans, the first time councils had up-to-date asset management plans in several years. A test of the new national emergency warning system will be heard in the Riverland this afternoon. From 1:30 p.m. South Australian time, a tone will sound on mobile devices as part of the national test. Emergency Management Minister Christy McBain says smaller tests have already been conducted. Sport and Berry have recorded a thrilling win in the latest round of Riverland A1 netball. Trailing by 7 goals at halftime, the Berry side pushed hard in the second half to hit the front in the last seconds of the game. Final scores 54-53. The win sees them closer to securing a top two spot in a double chance final, with Friday's other A1 match seeing topside Loxton defeat Renmark. Now you're up to date. I'm Lockie Whittle.
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13: Hi there, I'm Matt McDonald. Millions of phones across Australia will buzz this afternoon with the new Oz Alert system being put to the test. The alert will go out to all compatible mobiles at 2 p.m. Eastern. Emergency Management Minister Christy McBain says phones will vibrate and sound an alarm even if we have them on silent.
14: Obviously, if we were in a real emergency and it is a rapidly changing event, we need to provide that siren so people can make some decisions about what they may need to do in those circumstances.
13: Australia continues to lead the medal tally at the Commonwealth Games in Glasgow with five more gold this morning, all in the pool. Among the winners, Cam McAvoy in the 50 free, Lani Pallister in the 1500 free, while our men took out the 4x200 freestyle relay. Jacinta Allen's hold on Victoria's top job is hanging by a thread this morning after MPs from both factions reportedly told her last night she's lost the support of caucus. And the federal government has all but ruled out extending the fuel excise discount again. The current 16 cents a litre discount ends on Sunday.
2: Be a sport. 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
0: 5RM Sport.
13: The Lions continue their charge towards the AFL finals with their seventh straight win, beating Port by 59. The Saints beat North Melbourne by 31 points. Manly's NRL finals hopes have hit a snag after their 48-12 thrashing at the hands of the Sharks, while the Titans have leapfrogged the Broncos on the ladder after their 38-18 win over the Dragons. And Lando Norris has taken out the Hungarian Formula One Grand Prix, with Oscar Piastri forced to retire after gearbox failure. That's the latest news and sport.
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0: 5RM, Riverland and Mallee weather.
1: Partly cloudy today with a bit of fog and frost about. That'll clear. Got some light winds on the go as well. Tomorrow, mostly sunny morning, then chance of some afternoon showers. 17 atop for Tuesday. And 14 cloudy for Wednesday. 18 today. Right now, 7 at the DeVilliers Air Conditioning Weather Station.
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0: This is 5RM Breakfast.
1: Good morning, Hollo. How are you? Monday, 27th of July. Lockie Whittle's here, ready to go. How you
12: going,
1: mate?
12: G'day. Going well. Good to see you. Happy Monday.
1: Hey, good weekend.
12: Yeah, I was busy. Got a few things done.
1: Yep. That's what it's all about.
12: Yep, that's it. Nah, man, back at it again for another week.
1: Well, let's get a morning challenge wheel spin done, hey?
12: I'll look forward to it.
1: Yeah, for the Big Four Berry Riverside Holiday Park. Big week last week, hey?
13: Wasn't bad.
1: So here we go. Day one of a new week. Oh, that's not very encouraging, is it, with a terrible wheel spin?
12: No, no, very, very disappointing.
1: But it's brought up a ripper. A witch come first, the chicken or the egg. A bit light on the old witch come first. A witch come
12: first. Yeah, I mean, sometimes it comes up quite a lot, but then it goes.
1: Yeah, yeah.
12: Has holidays. Some events in the almanac, I try to put them in chronological order.
1: All right, we will get into it after our 7 o'clock ABBA. It's Gimme, Gimme, Gimme, A Man After Midnight, 5RM.

0: It's Revelator Bally's 5RM with ABBA, Gimme, Gimme, Gimme, at 11 after 7, Monday morning, the 27th of July. We have Spundy Morning Challenge, well, thanks to the Big Four Berry Riverside Holiday Park. Lockie Winner was here to play our game, which just so happens to be...
1: First come first, the chicken or the egg.
0: Which come first? Got some more things in the almanac. You need to put them in chronological order.
2: It's a good little way to get the mind working on a Monday.
0: Absolutely, mate. First up, get into it. One birthday I wanted to mention, Alan Border. The great AB, 71 today.
2: AB, yeah. Legend.
0: What else? That's about it. It's the only one worth mentioning anyway. But a couple of events that we're going to mention. One, Take 40 Australia commenced on Australian radio on this day. I know you're a big fan. We're all a big fan of Take 40 Australia.
2: That's where you found out where the song was.
0: That's right, mate, yeah. Big Barry Bissell.
2: Oh, yeah.
0: What else happened? Oh, Bugs Bunny made his official debut in the Warner Bros. Cartoon, Wild Hair. That happened on this day.
2: Cartoon?
0: Yep.
2: Right, eh?
0: All right, Bugs Bunny. It was a cartoon, mate.
2: I was going to say, made the sound effect, but it was a cartoon, so it probably doesn't have the same sound effect.
0: And Adelaide was founded by William Light, the Colonel. There are, William. When the first South Australian settlers arrived at Kangaroo Island, Adelaide was founded... by Colonel William Light. It never existed. There was just nothing there until he discovered it.
2: No, no. A statue of him in North Adelaide.
0: Yeah.
2: Pointing to where Adelaide ended up.
0: Right. Lucky they got the statue in the right position.
2: Yeah.
0: They have a statue where it should have been. Chronological order for those things, mate.
2: Colonel Light and Adelaide, that's 1836.
0: Oh, he's right on the money. So you're locking that in as number one?
2: Yeah, that's number one.
0: All right.
2: Then we'll go Bugs Bunny as a cartoon. Yeah. Should I give you a year just for fun times?
0: Yeah, go on. Throw a year up for Take 40.
2: I think this this is for Bugs Bunny.
0: Oh, for Bugs Bunny, sorry. Yeah, go.
2: I'll say 1938. I think that's an early one.
0: Oh, jeez, mate, you're so close. 1940.
2: Oh, yeah, okay.
0: Yeah.
2: And then for Take 40 Australia, this would be 70s. Let's go 78.
0: Surprisingly, 1984.
2: Yeah, okay.
0: It was American Take 40 with Casey Kasem up until we made our own here in Australia.
2: Righto.
0: You're spot on, mate. 1836 for Adelaide, 1940 for Bugs Bunny, and 1984 for Take 40 Australia finally ended in 2016.
2: Good run.
0: You'd have 900 points this morning, mate, just for showing up on a Monday.
2: Thanks, mate. Working from work.
0: And we'll get some ice outside. It's 5RM, 13 after 7.

0: got to be crazy. Sice House, 5RM across the River Lander Valley, 17 after 7 breakfast, thanks to Harvey Norman. With the Sleepmaker Luxury Collection in store now, fall asleep quicker and sleep deeper. Lockie, what's going on? Are they trying to edge Locks the North out completely here with this draw on the weekend?
1: Well,
0: what's the story? Shenanigans. I'm calling shenanigans.
1: Yeah, look, it's the first time. It was a draw in Riverland footy on the weekend, the second one for the season, and it's with the two same teams as the last time round. Now
0: they're in cahoots.
1: I've gone through the stats that I've got, which go back about 10 years, and there's no other season that's had two draws, let alone two of the same clubs. So quite a rare occurrence, this one.
0: Yeah. Is this being investigated by RFL?
1: What, calling collusion? I don't think the match integrity unit will be looking too closely into this.
0: Oh, I think they should. This sounds a little suspicious to me.
1: Well, still four rounds to go. Finals still wide open to some degree.
0: Yeah.
1: Going to need some results to fall a few different ways for a few different teams to make it. But nonetheless, it was a good contest, I'm told, at RFL headquarters in Berry.
0: Yeah. Did you pick the wrong game, didn't you, this week today?
1: We had a thriller as well.
0: Yeah.
1: Wakery Magpies stormed home in the fourth quarter.
0: Yeah, right.
1: And ran over the top of Locks North, who were up at three-quarter time. So. Yeah. That'll be a victory that slipped away for the Panthers there.
0: So I'm guessing they've copped a bit of a hiding when it comes to the ladder then, the Panthers,
1: haven't they? Yeah, the Panthers are still sitting in fifth and their percentage isn't that good. So they're going to have to win a couple more games to possibly play finals this year.
0: All right.
1: Loxton jumped to third after their win at Renmark. On percentage, they're now equal with Berry. That draw and the other draw they had earlier this year,
0: We'll get on to Tom, see if he wants me to come over Thursday night and give the Panthers a bit of a motivational speech.
1: Righto, yeah, for the last four rounds of the year.
0: What else is in the news, mate?
1: There's a bit happening around the place. The Oz Alert, we've heard a bit about it. That's going to happen, the test this afternoon, 1:30 South Australian time.
0: Okay.
1: So if you're hearing 2 p.m., that's Eastern States.
0: Yes, all right. So 1:30 today, your phone will be making a horrendous noise.
1: So some say alarm, some say tone.
0: Yeah.
1: Yeah. We'll act. Guess we'll root for ourselves at 1:30 this afternoon. Yeah,
0: I'm led to believe they've specifically got two different tones that are actually designed to create panic.
1: Oh, okay.
0: And like grab your attention. So two, was it like Mariah Carey in that song, you know, where she goes right up? Because I panic when I hear that. No, specific science, mate. Bit of science behind this.
1: At a certain frequency.
0: Yeah, frequencies that will cause a low level of panic when you hear it.
1: Righto.
0: Today it'll be like, where's my phone? It's going to be phones going off all through the building. It's going to be great.
1: There's going to be so many people today that have got something planned at 1:30 that, I'll remember to turn my phone off or whatever, something like that, and then there'll be a meeting going off and they'll just be going off everywhere.
0: Yeah. I just want to point out too, if you're driving when it goes off, don't grab your phone.
1: No, good call.
0: Coppers coming on shift this morning will be like, we'll get an easy pitch here today. We'll just sit down the road 1:30, wait for some idiot to pick their phone up when the Oz Alert goes off.
1: Very roundabout. You'd get a few on there at 1:30 this afternoon.
0: Just walk along, issuing fines. Got ya.
1: Wouldn't even have to take the patrol car.
0: Just gotcha. All right, we got all the details, all the big stories in the news that's coming up 7:30 this morning on the air and on the iHeart app, 5RM.

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1: 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'60s and '70s tracks that stand the test of time. 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
1: With the latest, I'm Lockie Winnell. River Murray flows to South Australia are expected to be well over the usual amount for this time of the year this week. Flows are tipped to hover near 20 gigalitres a day by Friday, with the July entitlement flow being just 3.5 gigalitres a day. The increase is from tributary inflows below storages in Victoria and New South Wales. Storages at Lake Victoria now sit around 90% capacity, while key storages further upstream have also seen increases in recent weeks. Elected members of local councils have been reminded of their obligations when obtaining legal and confidential information. SA's Ombudsman wrote to councils reminding those involved of integrity provisions in the Local Government Act. The reminder follows reports of legal advice being provided to councils to then be forwarded via email. It's not known which councils may have triggered the reminders. However, the letter to all councils was tabled at Loxton Wakery Council's most recent meeting. There's a reminder of the Oz Alert test this afternoon. From 1:30 South Australian time this afternoon, a tone will sound on mobile devices, even if they're in silent mode. It's part of the National Emergency Warning System test. Sport, and a large crowd was on hand at Loveday for the weekend's running of the Loveday 400 off-road race. Well liked by competitors, racing commenced Friday for the prologue prior to Saturday and Sunday's running. New Zealand racer Boston Morgan Horan proved dominant over the weekend, finishing some 8 minutes ahead of his nearest rival. A total of 75 teams completed the event, which formed around three of the Australian Off-Road Racing Championship. Now you're up to date. I'm Lockie Winnell.
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4: Hi there, I'm Matt McDonald. It's been another dominant night for the Aussies at the pool in Glasgow with five gold medals. Cam McAvoy claimed his first ever individual Commonwealth gold, taking out the 50-free in an Aussie clean sweep, while Lani Pallister blitzed the field in the women's 1500, before Kai Taylor brought our men home to win gold in the 4x200 freestyle relay.
5: I backed myself, but more importantly, these boys backed me, and I knew I had them behind me, pushing me, especially on that last 50 when I needed it most.
4: Taylor on seven there. Gold also for Tim Hodge in the S9 100 backstroke and Iona Anderson in the women's 100 backstroke. Victorian Premier Jacinta Allen's expected to face a leadership challenge as early as tomorrow after MPs reportedly told her she'd lost the support of the party room. A man suspected of carrying out a terrorist attack at a Pride event in Berlin has been shot and killed by police. And Australia's new national alert system will be put through its first major test today when mobile phones across the country buzz at 2 p.m. Eastern time.
0: Go posh with high tea, bubbles on arrival, housemade scones, ribbon sandwiches and chocolate profiteroles. Sundays at the Berry Hotel.
3: 5RM Sport.
4: Max King has suffered another injury woe in his first game back for the Saints. He was forced to leave the field with hamstring tightness in the third quarter of yesterday's 31-point win over North Melbourne and will undergo scans today. While the Lions racked up their seventh win on the trot, beating Port Adelaide by 59 points. And the Sharks are now circling the NRL's top two after their 48-12 thrashing of Manly, while the Gold Coast Titans beat the Dragons 38-18. That's the latest news and sport.
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6: Partly cloudy with a bit of fog and frost about this morning. Light winds as well tomorrow. Mostly sunny at first, then some showers rolling in. 17 for Tuesday and 14 cloudy for Wednesday. 18 today, right now 7 at the De Villiers Air Conditioning Weather Station.
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1: Indeed it is. 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Let's have a listen. Here it is. Michael and Michelle in Barmer. How are you going, guys?
2: Good, mate.
1: How's the weekend?
2: Yeah, had a good weekend. How did you go?
1: Yeah, it's all right. Good to be back at work, working from work today.
2: Yeah, well, we've got to pay the bills. We've had a bit of a think about it, as you would.
1: Yeah.
3: And I didn't get offended. I found it quite amusing.
1: Oh, that's right then. I was very worried, Michelle.
3: The monkey business, I found it very highly amusing, actually.
1: Good.
2: Yeah. Right, anyway, getting back to the secret sound. We went to the supermarket the other day and we forgot our shopping bags. Is it when you go to the supermarket and you're packing your groceries in one of them paper ones, the brown ones?
1: Oh, they're awful, aren't they?
2: They rip sometimes.
1: Yeah.

0: angle.
1: Look at those photos of you on Facebook this morning at the smoking ceremony, you strapping young lad. What do you got for the sound? Oh, we've lost you, buddy. Have another go. One more go. No. Tell you what, Barney, you need to get into RV Norman and get yourself the Motorola Edge 70 Fusion. It's on sale at the moment because that phone you got is a shocker. Sadly, we couldn't get your answer this morning, Barney. Probably had it right too. He'll be kicking himself. Secret Sound will be back tomorrow morning. The Think Water Redmark, hear the sound whenever you like, 5rm.com.au or on the free iHeart app. 20 to 8, 5RM. 80s hits you love.
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0: It's Ribble Adam Ellie's 5RM, hot chocolate, you sexy thing. 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It's Ursula. Good morning, how are you?
1: Good morning, I'm going well, thanks yourself.
0: Yeah, good, looking forward to a big week of interesting weather. What have you got for us?
1: Well, today, look, we start the day off with sort of a little bit of patchy fog through the Riverland there, a bit more as you move into over the border into the Mallee. We did see some slightly cooler overnight minimum temperatures down into sort of the single digits for much of the area. Renmark got down to 2.3 degrees. But we've seen a little bit more cloud move over the area now and some northerly winds starting to pick up. So most places hanging around sort of 7, 8 degrees currently. We've got Renmark headed for a top of 18, quite warm in those northerly winds. Wakery and Murray Bridge also going for 18. Caroondah 17, Mildura 17 and Oyen 16 degrees today. As we move into sort of late this evening and into tomorrow morning, there is going to be a cold front making its way through sort of South Australia and eventually through Victoria as well. So we will see a southerly change push through the area, probably quite late in the day tomorrow. So for the most part, it should be an all right day tomorrow with similar conditions to what we see today, but then the chance of a few late showers pushing through the area, and then some much cloudier and much cooler conditions in behind that change from sort of Wednesday onwards. So seeing those maximum temperatures dropping down to sort of the mid-teens, and also some morning frost expected, so those overnight minimums well down to sort of 2-3 degrees for most of the area.
0: All right, thank you, Ursula. You enjoy your week. We'll check in with you on Friday. We'll get an update then. Thanks to Renmark McDonald's, now delivering on the Uber Eats app. Simply search McDonald's on the app, place your order, and sit back while they deliver. 7 to 8, 5RM.

0: Yes, Little Leo, make me feel like dancing 5RM across the Riverland Valley. A couple of minutes away from 8. A whole lot going on in the news. We'll get you updated next.
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10: With the latest, I'm Lucky Winnell. A major review of infrastructure and finances has given Berrybarmer Council a clearer picture of its future priorities. The two-year process found strong progress had been made. However, Council CEO Tim Pfeiffer didn't gloss over the situation, saying the review also highlighted the challenges that now need attention. Years of outdated asset management plans and depreciation expenses now sees Council with a backlog of work across its assets, with a strategic plan in place to address the issue. Meanwhile, repairs to Council's Civic Centre on Crawford Terrace are already underway. This new concerns unleaded could be again be over $2 a litre very soon. The remaining cuts on the fuel excise are set to end next month. Some Riverland sites have unleaded over $1.95 per litre this morning. However, some locations still have it as low as $1.75. The dust has settled on another successful Loveday 400 off-road race, with plenty of spectators turning out to watch the action over the weekend. Competitors hit the track Friday for the prologue before 2 days of racing across the Loveday course. New Zealand driver Boston Morgan Horan approved a class of the field, claiming victory by more than 8 minutes. 75 teams completed the event, with the event increasing popularity in recent years, this year seeing seven-time Bathurst winners Craig Lowndes amongst the competitors. Turning to sport, and a thrilling game between Berry and Barmer Monash in Riverland football has seen the second draw for the season. The two sides couldn't be split in round seven, with Saturday's game seeing the same result. The draw does put Berry now 2 points in percentage ahead of Loxton North, who sit outside the top four after their loss to Wakery, 9-11-65 to 9-2-56. While Loxton now sit third on percentage after their 16-point win at Renmark, with the Rovers' slim finals chances now all but over. Now you're up to date. I'm Lockie Winnell.
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7: Hi there, I'm Matt McDonald. Anyone who doesn't want to be bothered by today's test of the National Alert System will need to turn their mobile phones off completely. The alert, which will be sent at 2 p.m. Eastern Time, will see phones go off even if they're on silent or do not disturb. Emergency Management Minister Christy McBain says the system will then go live in October.
11: It's up to the lead emergency service agency of whatever the event is to determine whether they use the AusAlert system or provide information through other mechanisms.
7: Australia's added another 5 gold medals to the tally at the Com Games in Glasgow, all in the pool. Cam McAvoy, Lani Pallister, Tim Hodge, Iona Anderson and our men's 4x200 freestyle relay team all claiming gold. Victorian Premier Jacinta Allen is reportedly standing firm and is refusing to resign, despite MPs telling her last night she's lost the support of caucus. And petrol's expected to soar back above $2 a litre by next week, with the government all but ruling out extending the fuel excise discounts when it ends on Sunday.
1: Be a sport. Take a mate to Bottomless Brunch, including food and a 2-hour beverage package. Saturdays at the Berry Hotel.
2: 5RM Sport.
7: Saints coach Ross Lyon is defending the decision to play Max King in their 31-point win over North Melbourne after he injured a hamstring in his first game back. Manly coach Kieran Foran admits their 48-12 loss to the Sharks was a shock, their fourth straight defeat. And Oscar Piastri has slammed McLaren's team strategy after a disappointing Hungarian Grand Prix, which ended with him retiring with gearbox troubles. Lando Norris took out the race ahead of Max Verstappen and Kimi Antonelli. That's the latest in news and sport.
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0: Partly cloudy with some fog and frost about this morning. Tomorrow, mostly sunny at first and the chance of some clouds and showers. 17 tomorrow. 14, a cloudy day for Wednesday. 18 today, right now 7 at the De Villiers Air Conditioning Weather Station.
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0: right across the river, Ladder Valley, 5RM. Bill Medley and Jennifer Warnes. I've had the time of my life at 8:09. Lockie Whittle's here. Yeah, mate.
1: G'day.
0: Good weekend?
1: Yeah, it was. Like I said earlier, busy, but got a few things done.
0: Yeah, got a bit other than football done.
1: One, maybe one and a half things.
0: Yeah.
1: Saturday was good. At Locks North, Panther Park. Good day for footy. Didn't quite have rain, but had just about every other season.
0: Yeah, it was strange, wasn't it, across the weekend? But this week, pretty much the same next couple of days. Just all sorts of weather happening.
1: It always looks like this year it's looming.
0: Yeah.
1: You see the clouds rolling. Oh, we might get... Okay.
0: Yeah, no, this is teasing us.
1: Yeah.
0: Teasing us. Won't be long, mate. Here we are, almost the end of July. Won't be long, we'll be whinging about our bloody oddities.
1: Yeah, well, it only shocked me when I was learning that the rest of the fuel excise cut goes from the start of August, the first week of August, and then that's a while away. No, next week.
0: No, it's fill up now, mate.
1: Yeah, next week.
0: We've got fuel prices coming up a bit later on, actually.
1: Yeah.
0: We will check in with those thanks to the Kia Sorento Hybrid, which is now at Riverland Kia.
1: Good rig.
0: Yeah, mate, get in there, check them out. Yeah, well, this is a good rig there, the Ford Ranger Hybrid.
1: Hey, fit plenty
0: Ford
1: of...
0: Ranger Hybrid. People will be like, nah, I don't know about that, but geez, it's a good bit of kit, mate.
1: Fair bit of broadcast gear in the back of that.
2: That's how I look at vehicles these days.
0: What are you suggesting? We get onto Riverland Ford and see if we can organise one of these ripping Ford Ranger hybrids as a footy truck.
1: Oh, be great.
0: What are you thinking? We did reach out to Nesta last week. Well, actually, Nesta reached out to us because it was clear we knew nothing about washing machines when we were rattling away. And he came in and set us straight on Friday, and we threw it out there that we were looking for, you know, people that had old washing machines that were on their last legs, maybe even some twin tubs. That's what we were really after. And we whacked it up there on Facebook. And I've got to say the response has been a little, well, I thought underwhelming. All right?
1: Mm-hmm.
0: Until I checked the inbox this morning.
1: Oh, yeah.
0: So it seems that the 5RM family are a little hesitant to post stuff out in the public domain. They're more than happy to sort of just fire it off in a private message, which is fine. Completely encourage that.
1: Good to see. How many twin tubs came through?
0: None.
1: Okay.
0: Like stuff that predates the twin tub, you know, the old plunger style washing machines.
1: They did come through.
0: Got a few of those, but no twin tubs.
1: Wow.
0: We did have a guy come into reception because he was having trouble posting. Oh, I can't think of his name now. I should have taken a bit more notice, but a great story. He lives out in the bush off the grid, and he did have a twin tub. And he's running it off a generator. So I'm keeping the competition open for another couple of days, just hoping that this guy sends a photo in because I want to see this set up.
1: Oh, yeah.
0: All right. So we've got the $100 Harvey Norman gift card. Right, we're going to select one of these stories, one of these pictures. You can use the card for whatever you like.
1: It doesn't have to be a new washing machine.
0: It doesn't have to be a new washing machine.
1: But if you want to keep your old trusty going a bit longer, well, buy something else.
0: Well, the Fisher & Paykel 10-kilogram washer at Harvey Norman at the moment, they've already slashed $200 off it. So if you're lucky enough to win that $100 gift card, that's $300 off that piece of kit.
1: That's not bad.
0: Yeah, hey, see what we're doing here?
1: Not bad at all.
0: But you can use that gift card on anything you like. If you've got an old washer, snap a photo, get it to us on 5RM's Facebook. Or simply just through the private messaging. So is it private messaging?
1: Inboxes.
0: Yeah, just inboxes the picture. If you're a little hesitant to show the world how crappy your washing machine is.
1: Yeah, we're not on TikTok.
0: Nah.
1: We don't go down those lines.
0: I reckon everybody will be.
1: Yeah.
0: TikTok's one of those things, like the experts are saying in 5 years, everybody will be on TikTok. There won't be a Facebook anymore. There won't be Instagram. Everything will be on TikTok.
1: I'm resisting still.
0: Yeah, so am I.
1: I'll stay with the trusted ones.
0: Right up to the last minute, mate. 5RM's Facebook page, show us your washer, preferably a twin tub. Doesn't matter what it is, your chance to win a $100 Harvey Norman gift card. 13 after 8, we get some headlines after Bon Jovi, yeah?
1: Sounds good to me.
0: Oh, we'll do it. It's 5RM.

0: It's Faith, it's Bon Jovi, 5RM Breakfast. Thanks to Harvey Norman, Redmark, 17 after 8, Monday, the 27th of July. Lockie Whittle, there's somebody heading off to work today. They've got everything in order. They've got their little lunchbox. They've made sure everything's right. Kids are at school. Everything's sorted. They've really got one job to do when they get to work today, and that is push send on the critical alert Oz alert test at 1:30. A lot of anxiety in that person's world this morning, yeah. I'm assuming.
1: Look, I get it in a sense that they have to warn that this is going to happen, right? But also in another world, it puts a lot of pressure on the people delivering this.
0: Yeah,
1: because even though, touch wood, it's not going to be for an actual, well, it's going to be a test, right?
0: Yeah, yeah.
1: If let's say hypothetically, they just go to send and it doesn't work,
0: yeah,
1: no one would have known.
0: No, that's right.
1: If they didn't tell everyone before it was going to happen.
0: That's right.
1: Whereas this way, and people are going to be, well, I wanted it. I need it. I need to have it.
0: Yeah, yeah, yeah. I was like, where's Barry? Oh, he's gone to lunch. He's what? He was supposed to push the button on the test alert. Yeah.
1: It's a bit like that failed online census a few years ago.
0: Yeah.
1: I'd never seen people more highly critical of stats.
0: Yeah, you know? Yeah. Well, yeah, this is put together by the Australian government, so chances are it probably won't work.
1: Well, that's the question, isn't it?
0: Can I? It's kind of exciting. Is it going to happen? Look, it's going to happen. 1:30 this afternoon, the Oz Alert test will hit your phone with a screaming alarm and a text message, all sorts of bells and whistles going off, and it will override your silent and do not disturb.
1: It's a 10-second tone.
0: 10-second tone.
1: That's what I'm led to believe.
0: Right.
1: Be monitoring this afternoon at 1:30, that's for sure.
0: Oh, mate, we're going to gather in like the boardroom and make a day of it.
1: But they have done some localised tests in a few smaller areas of Australia.
0: Yeah.
1: So they've already had experience with this.
0: Yeah.
1: But we're talking localised areas.
0: Yeah.
1: So Riverland wasn't one of them.
0: Okay.
1: So they have tested it on a small scale.
0: Right.
1: But you're right. For Barry, as you
0: just
1: said,
0: on Barry. Yeah, Barry's
1: Barry
0: just
1: that's heading into work
0: phone.
1: Today.
0: Yeah, yeah, yeah.
1: It's
0: yeah,
1: jobs
0: yeah.
1: to press send.
0: It's a big day.
1: Pressure's on.
0: He's leaving the house. His wife's, good luck today, sweetheart.
1: Imagine you put on
0: you. Riding on you, Barry.
1: You reckon on his LinkedIn profile, but career achievements. Yeah. Is he putting successfully delivered Oz Alert test?
0: He'd have it on his resume, mate. Don't you worry about that. Or here's the big one. Is he doing it from home? Does Barry not even have to show up to work to push the Oz Alert fire off button? I'm just assuming the guy's name's Barry.
1: I've just got this great picture in my head right now of a government office looking for Barry.
0: Yeah. Barry, like, just not having that many beers yesterday because he's got a very important job to do today. And then what happens to Barry after he's pushed the button? Just so many questions. Just so many questions. Oz Alert will be hitting your phone 1:30 this afternoon. Just be aware of that. Headlines, we haven't really got time.
1: No, there's a bit of other stuff out there in the place.
0: We'll just get all the news on the air and on the iHeart app at 8:30. 5

0: Joel, his signature tune, and his piano man, 5RM, across the Riverland of Mallee, 23 past 8. Monday morning, 27th of July already. 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
0: In Loxton, unleaded 91 this morning from 188.9, diesel at 225.9. Barmara, unleaded 175.9, unleaded 91, obviously, a diesel at 211.9. 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
1: With the latest, I'm Lockie Whittle. Residents using Loxton Wakery Council Waste Transfer Station will now pay a small fee to dispose of green waste. The small charge has been introduced for trailer loads of residential green waste, with Council saying the move is needed to meet environmental regulations. Council say EPA licence requirements mean all green waste received at transfer stations must be properly processed, removed or reused, with the new fee helping to cover the management costs. There's more calls for support for locals suffering with chronic pain. Over 5 million Australians are thought to be living with the condition, with the impact seeing over 40% needing to stop work due to the condition. The issue in regional areas is said to be compounded further, with Chair of Chronic Pain Australia, Nicolette Ellis, saying those in regional locations, such as the Riverland and Mallee, can face additional hurdles.
2: People living in regional and rural Australia consistently reported poor outcomes across almost every measure in the National Pain Report, and they're also more likely to face barriers accessing the care that they need. And what we would like to see is bigger investment into primary care-based pain programs that deliver care locally. People get access to a multidisciplinary team, they're low cost, and they have incredible outcomes.
1: Sport now, and Berry has produced a remarkable comeback to claim a one-goal win in Riverland A1 netball. Trailing by 7 goals at half-time, Berry fought its way back into the contest before snatching the lead in the dying seconds to defeat Barmera 54-53. The victory gets Berry closer to securing a top-two finish and the valuable double chance in finals. In the other A1 match Friday night, ladder leaders Loxton were too strong for Renmark. There's now just 4 rounds left to play Riverland A1 netball this season prior to finals. Now you're up to date. I'm Lockie Whittle.
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4: I'm Matt McDonald. Cam McAvoy can now add Commonwealth gold to his Olympic and World Championship golds after taking out the 50 freestyle in Glasgow this morning. That was one of 5 gold medals, all from the pool, with Lani Pallister, Iona Anderson, Tim Hodge and our men's 4x200 freestyle relay team also coming out on top. The coalition concedes the country probably can't afford to extend the fuel excise discount any further. It's due to end this weekend and comes as petrol prices already climb thanks to the Middle East conflict. But Shadow Energy Minister Dan Tehan has told News 24 it's hard to justify keeping it in place right now.
5: I don't think the country can afford it at this stage, Pete. We're about to hit to $1 trillion worth of debt. We also don't know what's going to happen in the Middle East.
4: Victorian Premier Jacinta Allan will front a cabinet meeting this morning as pressure mounts on her to resign. Factional leaders told the Premier last night she's lost the support of the party room and will likely face a leadership spill tomorrow.
0: Go posh with high tea, bubbles on arrival, housemade scones, ribbon sandwiches and chocolate profiteroles. Sundays at the Berry Hotel.
3: 5RM Sport.
4: Lions young gun Ty Gallop's expected to come under scrutiny from the match review officer today over his off-the-ball shove on Port's Mitch Georgiadis in their 59-point win. The Saints beat Melbourne by 31 points in yesterday's other game. The West Tigers will attempt to hold peace talks with Adam Dewey today after he sat out their game against the Raiders on the weekend. But Dewey's future at the club appears all but over amid claims his relationship with coach Benji Marshall is now beyond repair. That's the latest in news and sport.
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6: Got a partly cloudy day today, a little bit of fog and frost that's pretty much clearing now, some light winds about as well. 17 tomorrow, mostly sunny, then some afternoon showers. 14, cloudy for Wednesday. 18, today's top right now, 8 at the De Villiers Air Conditioning Weather Station.
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0: Ribble Adam Ali's 5RM with REM, Losing My Religion Breakfast, thanks to Harvey Norman. 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Coming up, 20 to 9, 5RM.
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0: 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Hello.

Quattro and Norman stumbling in 5RM across the Riverland of Mallee at 14 to 9. More music morning coming up from 9 with some Tears for Fears. Big Rick Astley is massive here. We'll get some AC/DC on. Thunderstruck. All coming up, part of the More Music Morning from 9, 5RM. Thanks to Arm & Co. and the Arm & Hut.

it to Ribble Adam Ellie's 5RM with the Pointer Sisters. Jump for my love, 9 to 9. Washing machines. Have you got a pretty crappy one? It's a time to upgrade it. Have you got an old twin tub lying around where you want to see it? Snap a photo, get it to us through the 5RM Facebook page. You could either private message it or whatever they call it, or just whack it up there on the wall. Am I making any sense? Am I using the right lingo, man? 5RM's Facebook page, your chance today, $100 Harvey Norman gift card. You can either put that towards a new washing machine or spend it on whatever you like. 5RM's Facebook page to be a part of it. Show us your old washer, 5RM.

0: Savage Garden. It's truly, madly, deeply 5RM right across the Riverland of Mallee with the More Music Morning coming up after 9 o'clock. Yeah, we'll get news, sport and weather out of the way, then we are into it. We're going to fire it off with this little ditty, Boney M. All thanks to Arm & Co and the Arm & Hut. 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
4: With the latest, I'm Lockie Whittle. River Murray flows into South Australia are set to remain well over the normal level for this time of the year. Flows are expected to reach around 20 gigalitres a day by Friday, compared with the July entitlement flow of just 3.5 gigalitres a day. The increase is being driven by tributary inflows below major storages in Victoria and New South Wales. Lake Victoria is now sitting around 90% capacity. Drivers might want to shop around for fuel as indications hint to unleaded tipping over $2 a litre again. Cuts to the fuel excise will end next month, with some Riverland sites already seeing prices over $1.95 per litre. Some locations, however, still have fuel at around $1.75 a litre. Turning to sport, now with just 4 rounds left to play in Riverland football, it's still not clear who the favourite for the premiership might be. Berry and Barmer Monash recorded their second draw for the season, with sides locked on 11-7-73 at the final siren. Loxton North's finals chances were on track to be boosted. However, were outplayed in the last quarter, seeing Wakery win 9-11-65 to North's 9-2-56. While at Renmark, it was Loxton who claimed an important win for their finals chances, who now sit third on the ladder. Now you're up to date. I'm Lockie Whittle.
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6: Hi there, I'm Matt McDonald. Cam McAvoy has claimed that elusive individual Commonwealth Games gold medal 12 years after first competing at the event. He took out the 50 freestyle this morning in an Aussie clean sweep.
7: Getting the gold after 12 years, I was silver here in Glasgow and bronze on the Gold Coast. So I've got all three of them as well, which is really nice.
6: McAvoy on 7 there. Gold also this morning to Lani Pallister, Tim Hodge, Iona Anderson and our men's 4x200 freestyle relay team. Jacinta Allen has reportedly told supporters she will not resign, despite Victorian factional leaders telling her time is up. A caucus meeting's already scheduled for tomorrow, where a leadership showdown could happen. However, there are no declared challenges as yet. Police in Germany have confirmed a ramming and stabbing attack at a Pride event in Berlin is being treated as a terrorist incident, with the suspect now shot dead by officers. And millions of mobile phones across the country will buzz all at once when the new national alert system is tested this afternoon at 2 p.m. Eastern Time.
0: Go posh with high tea, bubbles on arrival, house-made scones, ribbon sandwiches and chocolate profiteroles. Sundays at the Berry Hotel.
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6: The AFL has locked in its State of Origin games for the next 3 years, with WA to host South Australia next year. Then SA will host Victoria the following year, before WA and Victoria do battle again in 2029. The Perth Bears have reportedly secured a couple of star NRL forwards. News Corp's reporting Raiders and English star Morgan Smithies has put pen to paper, and that Eels forward Junior Paolo is about to do the same. He's also set to become the club's inaugural captain. That's the latest in news and sport.
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9: Partly cloudy though today across the Riverland and Mallee. Some light winds. Tomorrow, mostly sunny morning. Then the chance of afternoon and evening showers. 17 atop. And Wednesday, 14 cloudy with the slight chance of a shower. Today, a top of 18.
10: And right now, at the Davilles Air Conditioning Weather Station, it's 9 degrees.
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11: 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It is therefore not a true nut. The more you know. 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